Pharrell and Jay-Z fronting. Here am I, your home of the hottest hip-hop and R&B. If you're just locking in TMI Weekend's whānau, kia ora, you have your girl Maya. And this karanga is going out to all of you who are massive Māori fans because the man is releasing a new album come the 28th of August called MMO3. But he has pre-released 5 tracks already. Have a listen to this one. It's Some Are Just Better.

everything you would expect from a Māori track and more. If you want to catch those tracks yourself, I think it's available on all normal streaming platforms. On the way in the next three songs, we've got Bruno Mars and Kendrick Lamar. Here is the latest from Amma. It's Holding Back on My.

0: the latest from Queen Bee. Morning, Judonk. Here on my, your home of the hottest hip-hop and R&B. On the way in the next four songs, I'm going to let you know maybe how you could win $500 cash, all thanks to Sorted and the My Morning Crew. But on the way in the next 3 minutes, we've got ASAP Rocky, Chris Brown, and we're throwing it back to the year 2010 with Miguel. So don't go anywhere. Make sure you lock in here on my.
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a track I haven't heard in ages. It is your girl Nelly Furtado. Say it right. Here on my, your home of the hottest hip-hop and R&B. And it is Money Month, whānau. And you're lucky, because the My Morning Crew and Sorted have teamed up for the Buffer Builder. 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You just got to listen very close, because it could play out in any of our shows. 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If you've got it right, the My Morning Crew, they could be calling you back to give you $500 cash to build your buffer. 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

0: My, your home of the hottest hip hop and R&B. That is Thames. What you need. And we still have so much good music on the way, whānau. Coming up in the next 3 minutes, this song is actually on my pre-game hype playlist. It's Jordan Gavitt. Also, LMI is on the way. Baby, even if you only got 20, no. And we're gonna throw it back to the year 2008 with Usher. You could get into the draw to win a $1,000 travel voucher all up in the next 4 minutes. Make sure you lock in on my.
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Jaquan, Tipsy, here on My, your home of the hottest hip-hop and R&B. I don't know about you, Fano. I've wanted that Euro summer, but it is so expensive. If you want an extra little bit of help, then head over to My Music Lab survey. When you enter, you go into the draw to win a $1,000 travel voucher. Literally, you could go anywhere. All you got to do is let us know what you want to hear more of and maybe what needs to go in the bin or what needs to be called off. Your say helps us shape the My playlist. Just text music to 463 or head up my.rover.nz. Let's get back into your music. Here is the latest from Lado and Doja Cat. They're actually going on tour together for Doja's US tour, I want to say. This one is okay. On My.

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0: Just My Type here on My, your home of the hottest hip-hop and R&B. Let's turn our attention to the All Blacks. They have started their greatest rivalry tour in South Africa, and they played the Stormers, which are one of the elite domestic teams over in South Africa. That game was 5 a.m. New Zealand time yesterday, and what can I say? Many of you rugby fans were not impressed with that game. 3 yellow cards, 16 penalties, and if it wasn't for a late, I want to say the last 20-minute resurgence from the All Blacks, they might have not won. They ended up taking out the game 38-21, but for a lot of people, that is too close to call. They will now turn their attention to the Sharks, which I want to say will be playing in a couple of days. And someone who will be on that Sharks team, playing against his own team, will be the one, the only, Ma'anonu. Ma'anonu is coming into the bench for the Stormers side on a short-term contract. How weird must that be? Being like a legend of the All Blacks and now playing against the All Blacks. Enough about your sport. On the way in the next 3 minutes, we have Boyz II Men throwing it back to the year 1991. So make sure you lock in. Here on My.
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0: She's bringing her Rock With You tour here to Aotearoa in November this year. It's Ashanti, Rock With You, here on my, your home of the hottest hip-hop and R&B. Oh, whānau, the My Home Run. They always get up to some good trouble, and this week is no different because Randy tries to save himself from a harsh list of things he doesn't want to wear, but Nate decides to humble him.
1: You're asking, what don't you wear anymore because everyone else does? Oh, the text machine is going nuts.
2: Can I just start with a positive note? Like, just wear what you want to wear, but yeah.
1: It's hard to say that after your list that you gave out.
2: Yeah, I just wanted to say that. You wear what you want to wear. Like, don't wear something, or don't wear something because you feel pressured to, you know?
1: Can I give you a piece of advice? Mm. We can see through the nice guy act.
2: Continue.
1: Guys, I just want to be positive. Shut up.
0: You can always trust Nate to humble you. And if you want to catch up on all the best bits of the My Home Run, just text MHR to 463. And I'll send you a link to their podcast. But the My Home Run with Nate, Randy and producer Shay, they are back tomorrow from 3 p.m. Let's get back into your new music. Here's Drake, Janice, SCFU on My. A million.

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Throwing It Back with Ludacris and Nate Dogg. It's Area Codes here on your home of the hottest hip-hop and R&B. Don't touch that dial, whānau, because on the way in the next 3 minutes, we've got Doja Cat, my favourite Kehlani song.

0: off her new self-titled album. And we're going to throw it back to the year 2005 with T-Pain. 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

What a throwback. It's Akon, Bonanza, Belly Dancer, here on My, your home of the hottest hip-hop and R&B. Welcome into your My Weekends team. And if you are a Huckers fan, you love yourself some Kapa Haka. Well, exciting news went down yesterday. As if you didn't know, Te Mata Tini is happening next February, hosted by Tainui in Hopu Hopu Waikato. If you don't know what Te Mata Tini is, it is like the biggest Kapa Haka event in the whole wide world. And next year, in at the end of February, we will have Te Mata Tini o ngā taniwha. And yesterday, in front of Te Ariki Nui Kuini Ngā Wai Hono I Te Pō, we had the draw. So, the 57 teams that have qualified for Mata Tini next year, they have been divided into four pools, I want to say. Te Ihu, Te Haumi, Te Kei, and Te Awa. And pretty much what happens is the top three from each of those pools will then perform again on finals day, Mā Tangirua, on the Friday. So one of the pools that I think are really, really competitive are the likes of Te Ihu, where you see Opo Tiki Maitawhiti, Te Taumata o Apa Nui, who else? Tiiti Kahurangi, Te Whanoa Apa Nui, Te Pō o Manga Tawhiri. If you are a Huckers nut, you know that Te Ihu pool is wild. Let's get you back into your music though. Here is the latest from Young

0: Young Hood, Rosama and Metagang PB. Here on your home of the hottest hip-hop and R&B and Tamaki Makaurau. And it's an exciting month here because it is restaurant month, and Storm the Lucky Bugger has been visiting some of Auckland's finest restaurants. He's had a massive feed with some of Auckland's finest chefs in a new series called Kaitunu. And this week, Storm is at Michelin recommended Kingi with Chef Drew. Text Kai to 463 for the link to the video. Restaurant Month is back for its 16th year, running from the 1st to the 31st of August. On the way in the next 3 minutes, we're going to throw it back to the year 2005 with some 50 Cent on the way, so make sure you lock in here on My.
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All thanks to the Ministry of Education. 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On the way, we've got Jay-Z and Burna Boy. But here's the latest from Teeks. It's My Boy on My.

Jay-Z and Beyonce, 03, Bonnie and Clyde, here on Maya, your home of the hottest hip-hop and R&B. Thank you for hanging out with your girl Maya for your Maya Weekends team. I am going to be tagging in with your boy Muller, who will be holding it down from 3 o'clock. But on the way, in the next 3 minutes, you've got SZA, Femi, and of course, a 2005 throwback with Chris Brown. So I will see you probably next weekend, whānau, but apart from that, be safe, stay warm, and kaki.

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That is some 1814 for your Sunday session today. Got me, Mala, here hanging out with you all the way up until 9 p.m. Hope you're enjoying your afternoon so far. Coming up in the Beats, got some cutting. Te Wihi on the way. Frank Ocean as well right now. His Boss Man D-Lo featuring Megan Thee Stallion. It's Motion Party, the remix. Oh my.

Three legends, one massive night. Maya is proud to present Boys to Men. 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And Belle Biv DeVoe. 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

0: It's my weekend. Chingy right there. Got Mala here hanging out up until 9 p.m. today. Now make sure you're staying tapped in with the My Home Run 3 to 7 p.m. Mondays to Fridays. Here's a little snippet of Nate calling Randy out for his nice guy act.
1: You're asking, what don't you wear anymore because everyone else does? Oh, the text machine is going nuts.
2: Can I just start with a positive note? Like, just wear what you want to wear. But yeah,
1: it's hard to say that after your list that you gave out.
2: Yeah, I just wanted to say that. You wear what you want to wear. Like, don't wear something, or don't wear something because you feel pressured to, you know?
1: Can I give you a piece of advice? Mm. We can see through the nice guy act.
2: Good on you.
1: Guys, I just want to be positive. Shut up.
0: Now, if you want to go back and check out the full episodes, text the keyword MHR2463. I'll get you back a link. Right now, here's Chloe Timberland. It's Talking Dirty on my...

0: 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If you also comment, you'll automatically go in the draw for a $500 sports grant. Pretty mean. If I won that, I'd probably get a volleyball net, man. Need one of those for summer. Coming up after the break, we're back with some Rihanna, Drake. Oh, nah, what's my name? Oh, nah, what's my name? Oh, nah, throwing in some Chris Brown after that. That's going down in 3 minutes' time on My.
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1: SUV, the outside white, the inside brown like Michael Jack. 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P Diddy need 20% or whatever she bags. 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

It is the hottest hip-hop and R&B. It's Mariah Carey, Shake It Off. Got Mala here on the show. Now in my spare time, I love making remixes. Here's one I made a couple months ago. It's Olivia Dean on a Steve Lacy.

Ariana Grande, Hate That I Made You Love Me, On My, the hottest hip hop and R&B. Coming up after the 3 minute break on your Sunday sesh. Had to chuck in this banger, Kerry Hilson, Kanye West, Neo.

0: followed by ASAP Ferg and Akon for your Sunday session. Keep it locked in the next 3 minutes on my.
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1: On Saturday night, I went to a birthday BYO, and Ian was sober driving. And there becomes a point in the night where I get like a little bit pesty and a little bit silly goofy.
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1: I just turned off the lights, and then the cars behind us started
3: pulling. 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
0: 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I'll show you back a link. Right now, here's 50 Cent, Leon Thomas, and Fetty Wap. No one told us. Oh, my. No one

0: Up the hour there, it's Bruno Mars, Risk It All on the hottest hip hop and R&B coming up after the break.
1: And if you don't know, now you know.
0: Notorious B.I.G. on the way, as well as some Coterie.
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0: Juvenile, Soldier Slim, it's Slow Motion on Mai, the hottest hip-hop in R&B. Right now, got a highlight from the Mai home run for you. Nate doesn't believe Tex has been putting in that work. Here's a snippet.
1: Man, I don't want to throw under a bus, but man, do you believe it's true?
2: Or the running?
1: Yeah, because you always just films the start and the end.
2: I do believe her. I believe Tegan, our sis, she's going on these runs. Because she posts her Strava.
1: Anyone can Photoshop a Strava, mate.
2: But in the video, she looks like really sweaty.
1: She's just sweaty normally. That's my sister.
2: Teagues.
1: That's my sister.
2: No, Teagues, I got your back. I know you're doing it. I know that you're doing it.
1: Oh, yeah.
2: Because her boyfriend, Bailey, he goes for runs too.
1: So, but that's what I'm thinking. You know how she's always with Bailey?
2: Mm-hmm.
1: But Cozy, mm-hmm. I reckon she'll film the start of the video, then take a watch and go, hey, babe, put this on.
2: And then she'll
1: follow him in the scooter. And then at the end, she goes, get back. And she goes, hey, guys, I just finished my 5K. I encourage you to do the same. And then she sends that video to her sponsor. Boom. My name. Yeah.
2: Someone goes, why are you being a hater, Nate?
1: Hi. It's in my blood.
2: I think she's actually doing the running. Personally, I think she's doing the running.
1: Okay, then. So it's just me and Shay that can't run there.
2: Chucking everyone under the bus, bro.
1: I come for everyone.
0: 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Getting back into the beats now, here's Ama holding back. Oh my.

0: That is Bryson Tiller, Drop the Low on your My Weekends. You're hanging out with me, Mala, up until 9 p.m. Coming up after the break. T.I., Rihanna in the mix. Then got one of my favorite songs on the My Playlist at the moment, Kehlani Usher. I tried to tell myself in time. Don't go anywhere, it's going down in 3 minutes. Oh my. Let's go!
1: Looking for some fire beats for your lunch break? Peep My Lunch Breaks with KFC. The hottest DJs in Aotearoa. 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

0: It's a My Weekends. Cassie, me and you, got Mala here on the show, and right now got a highlight from the My Home Run.
1: Police at India's Taj Mahal have been given slingshots to scare away aggressive monkeys that keep bothering tourists.
2: Oh, okay. Well, you said it before. I thought that was like their choice of weapon for like...
1: That's what a racist would think.
2: You're an eat-ass, bro.
1: The monkeys hang around the entrance looking for food, even though visitors have to throw food away before going in. And police say they don't actually shoot the monkeys. They just wave the slingshots around because that alone is enough to scare them off.
2: Fair enough.
1: Hey. So check this out. Around 500 to 700 monkeys live around the Taj Mahal.
2: Damn.
1: That's insane. That's a gang.
2: The Taj Mahal is huge, though. Like,
1: have you been?
2: No, you've seen it on TV and on documentaries and stuff like that. It's massive.
1: Oh, okay. So I just thought you said it like someone that was there.
2: I was a huge man. I want to go.
1: Bro, let's go, man.
2: Can you go to India? Like, serious question.
1: I don't know.
2: Surely. Yeah, I mean, surely, right?
1: Why are you trying to keep me up, man?
2: They might slingshot you.
1: You're good.
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2: The weather cold, the weather so chill, chilly, willy, penguin, feather road. Cause I'm sipping, sipping, yeah, that's so. Yeah, stepping stone. Oh, they acting up, get your weapons wrong.

0: Morning Dew, it's Donk, Beyonce on my, the hottest hip hop and R&B coming up after the break. Throwing it back to 1995, Maximilian, then throwing in some Femi after that. By Wale and some Adiz as well for your Sunday sessions. Keep it locked in the next 3 minutes on my.
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4: 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In New Zealand, zero alcohol Corona cero is pronounced cero. Easy, eh? However you say it, Corona Cero will always be the smooth zero alcohol beer that's still served with a lime.
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Kelly Rowland, Eve, Like This on my The Hottest Hip Hop and R&B. Now, this August is restaurant month in Tamaki Makaurau, so Storm has been visiting some of Auckland's finest restaurants for a feed with some of Auckland's finest chefs in a new series called Kaitunu. This week, Storm is at Michelin recommended Kingi with Chef Drew. Text the keyword Kai2463 for the link for the video. And let me know, 463, if you think there's a restaurant that Storm should try in the upcoming week. Right now, getting back into the beats, his blast, Just My Type, on my...

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1: Kia ora whānau, this is Ray here from the band Subtribe. This is our new single Te Waka featuring Casual Healing. 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Hope you enjoy, whānau.

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T-Pain, Lil Wayne, Can't Believe It on my The Hottest Hip Hop and R&B. 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Right now, here's Big X to plug Snoop Dogg. 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

0: Just before 8 p.m. on your Sunday evening, got me and Mala here hanging out up until 9 p.m. That's Iharai the Star, Rhythm Cartel, Aotearoa Rastafari. Coming up after the 2 minute break, got some Kerry Hilson, LMA, and Tiger on the way. Keep it locked, don't mind.
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Justin Timberlake and T.I. My Love on Maya, the hottest hip hop in R&B. Now, if you think you know rugby better than Nixon, the My Morning Crew is putting you to the test. 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Text rugby 24634 for the registration link. 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Getting back into the beats now, here's Lado, Doja Cat, OK, on my.

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0: Chloe, Timbaland teaming up for Talking Dirty on Maya, the hottest hip-hop in R&B. Ooh, what about Timbaland? Headlining Afro Soul later in October. Looking forward to that, man. Coming up after the break, got some Casey, JoJo, Coterie, and Adrian Marcel on the way. Keep it locked on Maya. Let's
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1: Yeah, neck frozen, wrist too. They ain't never seen a California igloo. My dude on the magazine for the issue. You better off trying to kick it like jujitsu. It's 2 a.m. and I'm trying to get in there. Say X marks the spot, but your X not in here.

Jay-Z, Rihanna, Kanye West, Run This Town on my The Hottest Hip Hop and R&B. Now, if you need that extra little bit of help to make that dream vacation come true, then head over to the My Music Lab survey. When you enter, you automatically go in the draw to winning a $1,000 travel voucher. Just let us know what you want to hear more of and what you want to hear cooled off. Basically, you have a say of what music gets played here on the station. Anyways, here's a new song from Teeks. It's My Boy on My.

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2: 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That's when I knew that your heart was scarring. 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

0: It is my, the hottest hip-hop and R&B, Imani J, me, you, just before 9 p.m, which means my yapping session is finally over. Thanks for hanging out. I'll be catching you guys next weekend. Hope you enjoy the rest of your night and have a good start to your week. It's me, Mala, signing off. I'm starving, man. Gonna go make some dinner. Later, boat. The My
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0: Nā wai hoki tau. 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

0: I got the 90 years, the verge, the bribes, I'm really a threat.
1: 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I got jewels in a safe that I don't even wear.
0: Bro, I do it for some shoes and some clothes. 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
1: I get those goosebumps every time, yeah. 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
1: Know what I'm saying?
0: I like what I like.
1: I like what I like too.
0: And when I like it, it's my.
1: That's my look.
0: Yeah.
1: Miami.

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1: Frank.
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1: Frank.
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1: Frank.
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1: Frank.
0: Faded.
1: Frank.
2: 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The hottest hip hop and R&B.

0: I know that you know this answer. Sit this one out. But what movie is this from? Have you seen my cat?
1: Oh, have you seen my cut?
0: Yeah.
1: Or cat?
0: Cat. Have you seen my cut?
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22: Morning, Glenn here with the latest at 6. St. John.

0: prevented their condition from getting to a point where on Monday, when they're being seen by the GP, that they're actually needing to have an ambulance called.
1: Rail Safety Week has kicked off here. Kiwi Rail saying there's no room for complacency around train tracks, especially with the Auckland City Rail Link opening soon. TrackSafe's Megan Drayton says there have been too many close calls.
2: Unfortunately, we do still see a lot of near misses. Some of it is deliberate risk taking.
1: More than 5,000 public servants will attend stop work meetings today. Staff at the Ministry of Social Development are pushing back on plans to reintroduce performance targets alongside their fight for better pay. And two people have been arrested after a 2.5 hour fleeing driver incident in the lower North Island between Whanganui and Levin. A vehicle was spiked twice after failing to stop. It crashed three times, including into a police vehicle. In sport, rugby with shift four and the Ranfurly Shield is heading back to Christchurch. Canterbury beating Otago 19-15 in the NPC. Hawke's Bay topped the table after two rounds. And the Southland Sharks are National Basketball League champions for the fourth time, beating Wellington 104-101 in overtime in the grand final. Captain Sam Timmins on Sky Sport.
3: We got there last year and we were one game short. 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
5: The My Morning Crew. Tegan, Storm and Nixon.
12: Kia ora everybody, good morning.
13: Chari,
14: hey. Everybody.
12: Yeah, what's going on, man? Welcome back, team, welcome back.
14: Yeah, it's good to be here.
13: Thanks.
14: I actually really, because obviously we just come back from the South Island after doing the show and the Hawke Tika for Franz Joseph.
13: Yeah. Mm-hmm.
14: I really enjoyed that trip.
13: I really enjoyed the whole trip.
12: Is there any Kiwis or nah?
13: No, we didn't, but we heard them about.
12: You heard them about?
13: On the radio signal.
12: Yeah.
13: We
12: yeah.
13: knew the bro was close, but it was still, we had walked quite some way through the bush. Uncharted areas, you know, through yeah. conservation land, and we knew he was around, but Kerry, our amazing Department of Conservation mate, she was like, oh, he's still probably a few hundred metres away, so we would have been like scouring.
12: What a coincidence.
14: Yeah. Never saw one.
13: Doesn't
14: though.
13: Help for Nixon's theory, but nah, that was actually such a cool, wholesome, fun trip.
12: Yeah, love yeah. that for you guys.
13: Yeah.
12: What's wrong with your eyes?
14: Okay, my right one has got something in it, and I think the left one just got jealous that the other one's red, so it's kind of like half red at the moment. So if you can't see me at the moment, I'm running like a pink eye situation.
13: He looks like he's got a head of cone.
12: Yeah, it really does, man.
14: Yeah, I haven't. Just to be clear, very, very good boy. But
13: you had it on Saturday when we saw you at Shiny's 30th.
12: Damn.
14: Saturday morning, and it's just been like that for a while. I don't know what to do. I just... Hopefully it goes away.
12: Okay, man.
14: I look like the Terminator.
13: Just shut your eyes for a bit.
12: Yeah, hard out and don't touch right. anyone.
14: Okay.
13: Yeah.
12: Aaron, you all good this morning, mate?
13: How you going?
15: Yeah, I'm good, thank you. Yeah, I went to Shani's as well, but I called it earlier, around about 8:30.
12: Oh.
15: Which Storm probably should have done as well by the sounds of things.
14: Nah, man, I was happy, man. Let's go.
12: Who left the latest from Shani, one of our queens behind the scenes, 30th birthday? What time
13: Storm,
12: did you leave?
13: Stormy did. Well, we were there till the end.
12: Oh, okay.
13: And then we were ready for kick-ons.
14: Mm-hmm.
13: But when I turn up to kick-ons and people getting in their pajamas, I'm like, this is not for me. Because I'm going to yawn in a minute.
14: Yeah. Shay and I had the same situation. We're like, should we go get a beer?
13: I'm texting Shay going, don't grab the fireball.
12: Oh,
13: they're
12: man.
13: In their pajamas.
14: Oh yeah, how was your time back in Auckland?
12: No, it was great. I've got some goss on Shay too, who works with Nate and Randy on the Home Run. I got some goss that I found out on Friday when I hosted the Coca-Cola Awards.
13: What kind of goss?
12: It's just a funny listener interaction.
14: Checks out. I like Shay, man.
12: I think the guy that met her was the head of sales for Coca-Cola in New Zealand.
13: Great.
12: So like, you know, suit and tie kind of vibe. Very corporate.
15: I just remembered Storm had a listener interaction at the airport.
12: Oh, what was that?
15: Yeah, do you remember? Those boys from, was it James Scaffolding?
14: Oh, actually, can we make a shout out to James, JM Scaffolding? A couple of guys came up from Invercargill to watch the Wires on Friday night.
12: Yeah.
14: And so when we came out of the airport, you see this, oh, my FM, wow, good to see you. We listen to you guys all the time on the Rover app.
13: Hell yeah.
12: Oh, what?
14: Down in Invercargill. So the JM Scaffolding boys, man, thank you. Made my day.
12: Shout out to our mate Miguel, who's texted through this morning as well. He said, at least you had fun, guys. Happy Monday.
13: No, we did have fun. And apologies to everyone who heard me do the weather this morning.
12: Oh, yeah, true.
13: The desk was playing some funny games.
14: On the desk?
13: Yes. It wasn't my fault.
12: No, they always say.
13: No, I would take accountability, but I genuinely.

0: genuinely believe I did the right thing.
1: Oh, yeah. No one needs to be taking blame on a Monday.
0: I didn't see that we were in program, man. Sorry.
1: They always do tours around our office showing everybody how flash our equipment is. Honestly, it works like a diesel Mazda CX-5.
0: If you ever came into the studio too, you'll notice that my and Nate's seat is the only one that's ever dusted, because I'm not dusting everyone else's. I only do ours.
1: Aaron.
2: Just really quickly, I think someone's texting their sick note to their boss. To us. Have you seen that?
1: Yeah, yes.
0: Good morning, Alana. Sorry, I won't be able to make it in today. My daughter has been coughing all night and couldn't close my eyes, and my throat is also on fire. Sorry, I'll get some rest today, and I'm sure I'll be better tomorrow. I'll let you know. So, Alana, if you're listening, your employee is not coming to work today. Apologies.
1: How do you get 463 mixed up with your boss's number?
2: Maybe their name is Maya.
0: Oh, good point.
1: Yeah. What's our theme today for Sexy Man to kickstart off the week?
2: To cope up at Otera is moist hands. Later on in the show, Tegan's going to be outing my moist hands and why they're always moist.
0: Yeah.
2: So artists you think would have moist hands.
1: Okay, man. Okay. We'll get into it next. Here's Nelly Furtado, Timbaland, man. It's

0: Pop it R&B, Nelly Furtado, Timbaland, that is Promiscuous, right here with the My Morning Crew, Tegan Storm, Nixon, morning. All right, man, Monday. It's 12 past 6. First sexiness for the week, guys. Here we go.
1: This is sexy.
2: Let's get it on.
3: All right, at the whānau, sexy at 6 for a Monday morning this morning. And Aaron, what's the theme you got for us today, my friend?
4: Tikopapa Otera is Moist Hands. Artists who are most likely to have moist hands.
3: All right, so if you want to vote for any of the tracks we're about to present you this morning, you can call us 0800-WIN-MY, that is 0800-946-624. First song with three votes on the phone lines, that's going to be played out next.
5: The artist that I'm going for this morning, I would say like throughout life probably doesn't have sweaty hands, but in this particular song, the video clip, he ended up doing it with Anna Kournikova, who is like just a stunning tennis player from back in the day. And I imagine when he had to get a bit handsy, his hands would be a little bit sweat. So we're going to go with Enrique Iglesias, Escape.

0: on you this morning. My bad, that's on me.
1: I did a duet with this dude and I loved it.
0: What?
1: Yeah, a song. I think it was this song. I think I did the song with him.
0: Why are you doing this duet with him?
2: It's best not to ask questions.
1: I think we've got it on tape somewhere.
0: He's downgraded.
1: Yeah. All right, that's option number one. That's Stormy's pick. What do you got, Teague?
2: Option number two this morning. I was really stuck with this one. I didn't know who's an artist that had moist hands, but then I was trying to think of what are some activities that might get you some moist hands. And one of the things that came to my mind was maybe delivering like a baby. All right. So I've gone with Bubba Sparks, Deliverance.
0: Not bad, mate.
1: Damn, I haven't heard this song in ages.
0: Ages. Wow. Okay.
1: That's option number two. That's Tegan's pick this morning. Option number three, man. Moist hands. Sweats all kind of goes together. The only song that came to my mind was Niall Horan.

0: Unity.
1: Yeah. Right, just say you want to go back to the Edge, man.
2: Yeah. They did play better music. Oh. God, if I hear one more reggae group, I swear to God.
3: What would you rather, reggae group or Taylor Swift? Up to you.
2: Yeah, that's the conundrum. Mm-hmm. Yeah, mm-hmm. Maybe join a podcast. All right, Abby, kick us off, man. What do you got? Oh, first of all, what are you out of 10 today?
3: Yeah, out of 10.
4: Yeah, okay, true. Morning.
1: Morning. Morning.
4: Hey, morning, Tom. I'm a 9, I think.
2: Oh, yeah, good.
4: Yeah, I'm a 9.
3: Okay, that's pretty good. And what song would you like to vote for today, Arby?
4: Probably yours, Tegan.
2: Ooh, nice.
3: All right, good shout.
2: All right, keep the votes coming through, my whānau. Get in touch. 0800 win my. We'll play out the winning song next. Arby sounded nervous this morning, eh?
3: Yeah, he sounded a little thrown.
2: Yeah, a little rocked. All right, we'll get you on after this. YG Marley, here is Fire. It's on MyFM, the hottest of pop and R&B.

0: It is Mai, the hottest hip hop and R&B. That's YG Marley and Fire right here with the Mai Morning Crew. Tegan Storm, Nixon.
1: Good morning.
2: Kia ora.
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1: The whānau 60 at 6:48 Monday morning this morning, and the theme we've got today is moist hands. If you'd like to vote for any of these tracks, you know what to do. Come through, give us a call, 0800 where Mai, that is 0800 946 624. First song with three votes on the phone line is going to be played out next.
0: Alright, here we go, man. Stormy came through with this. It's Enrique Iglesias. That's option number one this morning. Option number two from Teague's, a bit of Bubba Sparks and Deliverance.
5: What was his other big song?
6: Got a call, Bubba Sparks. Booty, booty, booty, booty, rocking everywhere.
0: That's it.
1: Damn, was there any other ones? I can't even remember.
0: Booty Work was probably... Yeah. Oh, was it Booty Work?
5: I think so.
0: Yeah.
1: I found you, Miss New Booty.
0: Miss New Booty, that's it. Option number three, I got with Slow Hands. Morena, Ruiha, good morning.
1: Ruiha.
7: Morena, Sana.
1: Morena. Aratina, how are you feeling today?
7: Solid 10, thank you.
0: Solid 10. Nice to hear. Good
1: and
0: to
1: what
0: hear.
1: Song would you like to vote for?
7: I'll go for yours, Tiggs.
1: Oh, thank you very much. Just two votes for me.
0: Ooh. Yeah, nice. All right. What else we got this morning? Manu's here. Hi, Manu.
1: Kia ora.
8: Hi. Morning. Morning. How are you going?
1: Hey, Manu. Good, out of 10, how are you feeling, Manu?
8: Okay.
1: Okay.
8: Bubba Sparks, didn't he have, was it Stuck in the Mud or something?
0: Oh, Stuck in the Mud.
1: Oh, yeah.
5: That's a throwback. That's
1: right?
0: Yeah.
8: It was on, I think it was NFL Madden.
0: Oh, the gaming community.
8: Hey, I'm old school. I'll pick Tegan.
0: Tegan, all right, she's done it. He's done it.
1: With a nice, quick game. I think, do you know what? I played on the fact that no one's heard the song in ages.
0: Yeah, no, hundreds.
5: Forgot it existed, to be fair.
1: In the bottle of
0: shine. You know how we just took to Manu before, and then we've got another Manu who we also call Birds.
1: Birds.
0: Hey, Birds. How are you, mate?
9: Hey, man.
10: From the 886 Bro, how are we?
0: Yeah, good, man.
1: Not too bad. What song were you going to vote for, my friend?
10: Well, two things, Fano. Yeah, I would have gone for you, Teagues, but what do you call a $2 chicken?
0: What?
10: Fuck, fuck.
0: The only reason why I wanted Birds on is because, you know, when we said hi to Manu the last time from Grey Lynn, I reckon that Manu would have gone, hi guys, we weren't talking to him.
1: You know, Birds' name isn't Manu, we just call him that.
0: Oh, what's the origin to that?
1: Because his name's Birds. So we go, hey Manu.
0: Oh, okay, I get you.
1: Yeah.
0: All right, here's your winning song today. Manu. You want to intro it, Teagues?
1: Yeah, go on. Your 686 winning track this morning. This one is Bubba Sparks. It's Deliverance. You're on Mai.
0: Throwback.

0: It's one of those YouTube remixes. Let's go. I love it. That's your winning 666 song today. Great. Congrats, Teagues. Very nice. Shout out to everybody who chimed in with a vote as well. Right now, it's 6:26. Let's check out some headlines.
1: Headlines. Checking out some of your top stories from over the last 24 hours. Now, a new survey says millennials will send their parents to retirement homes.
0: I won't, eh?
1: I don't think I could.
2: Will send their parents.
1: Yeah. Yikes. So it says many millennials aren't sure they'll be able to care for their aging parents, with housing costs, demanding careers, and healthcare expenses making it very, very difficult. So this study was from over in the United States. Around 70% of Americans over 65 are expected to need long-term care, with private nursing homes costing more than $170,000 New Zealand dollars a year in some areas. Wow. As a result, nursing homes and in-home care are becoming increasingly common options.
0: Yeah. It was tough, man. Especially when you're like come from culture.
2: Yeah.
0: Like Maori, Pacific Islanders, man. Like it was hard putting your nan and grandpa into a home. That was hard. And also, like you said, it's expensive, man. $1,600 a week.
1: It's crazy. It's crazy.
2: Yeah. I think the retirement villages back home in Gizzy are like actually kind of a little bit cheaper. Unless you go for a Ryman.
0: Yeah.
2: But we've got those little small homes. And the thought of having to put my dad in there one day is like, oh my gosh.
1: My gran was at Ryman, I think.
0: Yeah, Ryman's a good one.
1: Yeah.
2: Love Ryman.
1: And I think my nana's in a home now. We're down in the Hawke's Bay, but I haven't been down yet.
0: It's good for like 24-hour care.
1: Yeah.
2: Yeah.
0: But still, man.
2: I always think about what a retirement village will be like for us in like 30, 40 years. Because obviously, see, you play this, right? We're not going to be watching EastEnders or Coronation Street.
1: I'm still watching Netflix, mate.
0: So what will your version be? So exactly. Say you get put in a home, your kids put you in a home, it'll be Love Island.
1: Yeah. And I'll be like, yeah, this is, I'm watching my new shows on HBO Max.
2: I'll be watching reruns of like the Transformers movie. Yeah.
0: Instead of a cup of tea and a ciggy, it would be like a Red Bull and a vape.
2: Nah, Coke Zero.
0: Coke Zero.
1: Honestly, me, when I'm Nana Teagues, she's happy as long as she has her little Coke Zero.
0: Coke Zero.
1: Her vanilla Coke Zero, all right?
0: Yeah.
1: Leave her there and leave her with some Tim Tams or some Whittaker's chocolate and she'll be happy.
2: It'll be Fortnite battles if I'm at that retirement village.
0: If you're a millennial, so right now we associate Coronation Street.
2: Yep.
0: Right, if you're a millennial and you're getting put into a retirement home, you're listening to this.
2: Yeah, exactly. This is perfect.
0: And then it will be Bubba Sparks.
1: Bubba Sparks, yeah.
0: Yeah, I don't think I could put my parents in a home.
1: That's hard. That's tough.
2: No. I don't want to think about it.
1: Yeah.
0: Yeah.
1: Neither.
2: Just live forever, Dad. Oh, and Mum, I guess.
1: Oops. Oh.
0: Well, let's all go together.
2: Oh, we'll go together.
0: Yeah, let's all go together.
1: Hey, and that is all for your headlines. Whanau, that is Cheers to MJ Home for warm, healthy, quality long-term rentals. 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
0: All right, 6:29 news and sports up next, and then we'll play If You Don't Know, Now You know.
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24: Glenn here at 6:30. Record demand has forced St John to activate its major incident response. The ambulance service had more call-outs last week than any other time, including COVID and New Year celebrations. More than 5,000 staff at the Ministry of Social Development are downing tools today to attend stop work meetings, part of their fight for better pay. We're all being urged to watch out for trains, with Rail Safety Week kicking off. Data from Kiwi Rail shows there were 11 collisions between trains and people or cars in the year to June. And overseas, a rare turtle that washed up on a beach in Wales has been flown home to the Gulf of Mexico after being nursed back to health, a trip that's about 8,000k. And in sport, the Southland Sharks are our National Basketball League champions for the first time in 8 years. They beat the Wellington Saints in overtime, 104-101 in Invercargill.
25: You've joined the crew.
0: The My Morning Crew.
25: Thanks to Pizza Hut.
26: Yeah, kia ora everybody, good morning. Right now, 6:34. Welcome to the show.
27: Hey guys.
26: Who's the quizmaster today?
27: That would be I.
26: Oh, it's Tegan and I going
27: head to head, shake your hands, well done.
26: All right, we're shaking hands.
27: Let's go over the tikanga. Here's a practice question for you, just to get warmed up for the next round. Fire crews responded to a small blaze outside Auckland's Lynmore. God, that place can't catch a break.
26: Yeah, I know.
27: Prompting a brief evacuation before shoppers were allowed back inside. The question is, name one of the headlining artists for Fire Festival.
26: Oh,
27: Tegan,
26: next
27: the original. Tegan.
28: Blink 182.
27: You're it.
26: Alongside Ja Rule?
27: Yeah, so Ja Rule, I think Ja Rule was just bankrolling it. I don't know if it was going to be performing.
26: Oh, okay. Was Blink 182 the main?
28: One of.
27: Migos, Pusha T, Tiger, Major Lazer, Disclosure, K-Tronada, Lil Yachty, just to name a few.
26: If that was a legit festival, that actually sounds like a pretty mean lineup.
27: Honestly.
28: Unreal. Mm. I'll never forget all those people turning up, all those rich people turning up and having to be in refugee tents.
27: And having chips and egg sandwiches.
28: And it felt like a... It felt strangely therapeutic to see that.
26: I remember watching the doco, but I can't remember...
28: So they, like, basically they sold all these tickets, and the tickets were so expensive, so only people, like, fairly well-off people could come. So a bunch of people turned up, but there was no infrastructure set up for the whole thing. No food, no accommodation. They were like refugee tents.
26: What about that one guy that had to smuggle the water in?
28: Yes.
27: That
28: guy that was about to go 10 toes down.
26: Yeah, 10 toes down. He'll do anything, anything for water. And when I say anything...
28: Anything.
26: Yeah. All right, man. Full quiz coming up next. You know the deal, my funny. You can play along at home.
27: Sure.
26: We'll do it after this. Chris Brown, obvious. It's MyFM, the hottest hip hop and R&B.

0: It is my The Hottest Hip Hop and R&B. Shout outs to Katana, who won our trip to go see Usher and Chris Brown live. She's been sharing stories. She's doing a job. We've been sharing them on our My Morning Crew and My FM account. So she has some good seats.
1: She's having a time, dude.
0: New York City, Usher, Chris Brown live. Yeah. Chris Brown actually performing too.
1: Good on him.
0: Of all his court battles.
1: Just before he goes for a little holiday.
0: Yeah. We call it camp.
1: Oh, can we go camp?
0: Yeah.
1: Before he goes on camp.
0: Right now, 6:38 this morning. Let's play this.
2: And if you don't know, now you know.
3: Listen to me now. Mm-hmm.
1: Oh my gosh, I got to do the thingy. All right, this is If You Don't Know, Now You Know. Three questions based off news headlines over the last 24 hours. And these questions, they were written by producer Aaron, producer Aaron, producer my brother, producer Alonso, producer Bad Boy Allen, and producer
0: Little Nuts.
1: Little Nuts.
0: Kanuka.
1: Kanuka. Malo.
4: Malo.
1: I'll get better at that. All right, here we go.
0: You nearly nailed it, though.
1: Almost had it. Here we go. Question number one. A 145-year-old Dunedin student villa got a $20,000 air tightness makeover within 24 hours to seal gaps and drastically reduce heat loss. Well done. What is the name of the student zone at
0: Forsyth?
1: Yeah.
0: The zoo.
1: Yeah, brother.
0: Yeah,
1: that's the zoo, man.
0: Yeah, Forsyth Stadium.
1: Well done, man. He's on the board. Here we go. Question number two. Canary beat Otago 19-15 to win the Ranfurly Shield, despite dropping to 13 men after losing both hookers.
4: Wow.
1: Jennifer Garner plays a hooker called Cheryl Ann in which Leonardo DiCaprio film?
4: Jennifer Garner. Leonardo DiCaprio film.
0: She plays a Lady of the Night.
4: I don't know.
0: Ooh.
1: Wait, I've got a
0: Jennifer Garner.
1: I'm gonna let you sit on this.
0: Is she the one that used to be with Ben Affleck?
1: Yeah, that's the one. Electra. She was on. Was that 21 Dresses?
0: Nah. It was the one where she goes into the cupboard and then she gets transported into a 30 year old body.
1: 30.
0: Suddenly 30.
4: Oh, 13 going on 30.
0: That's it.
4: I don't know.
0: I'm gonna just chuck a Leonardo DiCaprio movie out there.
1: Yeah.
0: The Great Gatsby.
1: Gah. No.
0: Okay.
4: Another Leonardo film.
1: You guess one and then I'll give a clue.
0: Oh, I know.
4: The Reverend. Reverend?
0: No.
1: No. Crazy, the Reverend.
0: No, it's Catch Me If You Can.
1: It is Catch Me If You Can.
4: I couldn't even think of any films.
0: Because that's the role that, I didn't know Jennifer Garner played it, but that's the role that Aaron's girlfriend acted in when they did the stage show.
5: Acted.
0: I was like, I'll give her $1,000 for a good time.
1: Whoa.
0: In another world, obviously.
5: I was going to say, she did take me out for dinner the other night. It was a bit weird.
0: Yeah. She took you out for dinner.
4: Okay.
1: You want to gamble it?
0: Yeah, I'll gamble it.
1: Yeah, go on. Good.
4: Let's go.
1: Last try wins. St. John Hatohone triggered a major incident response over the weekend following record-breaking 1-1 call volumes, or 111 call volumes, warning of delays for non-emergencies. The question is, what is the main colour of the St. John paramedic uniform?
4: Tegan. Green.
0: Yeah, it's green.
1: Damn. It's stolen green at the end.
0: Well done.
1: Stolen at the last. Well done, Tegan.
4: Green.
0: What was... Was it somebody here that said Hatohone?
1: You're looking at her.
0: Oh, what happened?
4: So that's why he gave me a little wink when he said Hatohone. So we were doing, I think I was reading like a headlines one time that Troy had put together.
0: Yeah.
4: And it said St. John Hatohone. Oh, no, it said Hatohone St. John.
0: Yeah.
4: But the way I was reading it, I was going blah, blah, blah. Hatohone Street. And then I was like, what are you?
1: Pre-Wananga days.
4: I've changed now, guys. I've changed.
0: Yeah, man.
4: Hatohone Street.
1: Crazy. Find that one in the archives.
0: All right, right now, 6:42. Coming up next on the show, that's Rank.
1: Yeah, we're ranking eyes today. I think I have pink eye, and that's why we're doing it. It's coming up next.
0: Different eyes.
1: It's just so ugly. I should wear some sunglasses and hide them.
4: You should. Why didn't you?
1: Because I own it. Okay.
0: Nah, and then you'll look like one of those street kids in a mall. Here's Drake.

0: R&B, that's Drake, Nice For What, 6:44 this morning. And coming up before 7 o'clock, Shay from the Myron Run's been playing silly games out in the wild, in public.
1: Well, now I know. I've just seen a search bar on TikTok and it says, Shay gets fired from my
0: Did she get fired?
1: No!
0: I was like, damn, man, I really...
1: We've all fallen victim to a search bar on TikTok.
2: Yeah.
1: Okay.
0: Yeah. I want to tell you this story about her acting up and playing silly games at Danny Doolin's before 7 o'clock this morning.
2: Okay.
0: Stick around for that. Right now, though, it's time for That's Rank!
2: This is where I count down from 5 to 1 on a particular category. The numbers are entirely made up and interpretation is entirely up to you. So I go, you go, I'll give you my 5. And you can text her on 463. What deserves to be in the top 5 for today? Eyes. I've got a real red eye. I don't know what it is, although it is itchy.
0: Mm.
2: So that's why we're doing eyes for today.
1: Okay, conjunctivitis, potentially.
2: Let's get into it with number 5, the phrase, aye aye, captain.
1: Nice!
0: Good, yeah.
1: Pineapple under the sea.
2: SpongeBob SquarePants. Coming in at number 4, this is really niche, but if you play Tony Hawk's Underground or any Tony Hawk's game growing up, you'll be aware of the Neversoft logo, which was just an eyeball that would get stabbed with like a spear. So this is for my gamers out there. You're acknowledging, I see you.
0: Okay.
2: Coming in at number 3, Mike Wazowski. Mr. Wazowski for Monsters, Inc.
0: Oh, One Eye.
2: Yeah, Mr. One Eye. Speaking of One Eye, coming in at number 2, Sauron. The all-seeing eye from Lord of the Rings.
1: Oh, okay.
0: Okay.
2: Okay.
1: This is a nerdy one.
0: Yeah, that's it. Max Capass. Yeah, yeah.
2: Max Capass. How about we simmer it down on the nerdiness? Number 1 is the Maori word for yes, I.
0: Right.
1: Oh, nice. Yeah. Okay.
2: I've gone. Now you go. You okay. Can text me 463.
1: I Spy, the game?
0: Yes, I Spy on my little
2: word.
1: The beloved books.
0: I Spy. Okay, yeah.
2: Great.
0: I love this one. Someone's on the same page as me. Eye guy.
2: Okay.
1: This one from Pali says bombastic side eye.
2: Oh, bombastic side eye.
0: Yeah, eye of the tiger.
2: I haven't heard that in a while.
1: Oh, that's
0: eye
1: a good
0: of the
1: one.
0: Tiger.
2: Good. Actually, that's not bad. That can go number 1.
0: What about, can I have a look at that item?
1: Or just, can I have a look?
0: Oh, can I?
2: Can I, yeah.
0: Aaron?
3: That guy who says yes.
2: Oh, yes!
0: Yes.
1: Fun story. Brooke Ruskell and I emceed a wedding. Mm. We auctioned that off, emceed a wedding, and we met the yes guy.
0: Oh.
1: He was at the wedding.
0: New Zealand celebrity.
1: It was very cool.
2: People go, oh, I actually did have this as an honourable mention, but the iPhone.
0: Mm-hmm. The iPhone
2: was in there.
1: When you give someone a slink eye.
2: Oh.
1: Yeah.
2: When you give someone the eyes.
0: That's the same.
1: No, stink
2: eyes.
1: Eyes is like flirty. The eyes is flirty. Mm. Stink eye is like, ew.
0: Oh, okay.
1: You're giving the evils.
0: Aaron?
3: Mm. The eyes that some people get for Christmas.
0: Oh.
2: The eyes that people
3: the eyes for Christmas?
2: Eyes for Christmas?
3: Have you ever heard that?
1: No.
3: If someone's staring at you, you're like, did you get eyes for Christmas?
1: I've never heard that in my life.
3: Oh.
0: Okay, you.
1: Oh, what about when you go,
0: I'm lost.
1: You got an eye problem?
2: Yeah, that's good. That's
0: the all-seeing eye from the Freemason.
1: Yep. Oh,
3: nice, your big brother, man. Eye.
4: The big brother eye.
2: We're going to keep it geeky. Zane said eye toy.
1: Oh, yeah. The Tuatara and his third eye.
2: Nice. We learned about that on our walk
1: the other day.
0: Popeye's chicken.
2: Yeah, nice. Go on there. That
1: clear
2: be.
1: Eyes.
2: Clear eyes.
1: That's what you need right now.
2: Yeah.
3: Queer eye for the straight guy.
0: Oh, yes.
2: That's going to go into number 1.
0: Bullseye.
2: That's going to go at number 3.
0: Brown eye.
2: That one's going to go back at number 1.
1: Oh, Harry Potter reference. Mad Eye Moody.
2: Oh my gosh, why didn't I not think about that?
0: Those islanders that eat fish eyes.
2: Islanders.
0: Oh, man, that's good. Yeah, that's another episode of That's Rank.
1: That's Rank.
0: I'm coming up. I want to tell you the story about Shay. Okay.
2: Okay.
0: Shay from the My Home Run. Okay, well, I'll give you details next.
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2: Yo, good morning, everybody. Right now, 6:52. Oh, I got a new watch. Have you seen my watch? I bought the Royal Pop. Yeah.
3: How much?
2: Enough. But look at this. Look at this real cool thing. My funny, I know you can't see it, but you can pop it out.
3: Is that the Swatch one?
2: Yeah.
4: I want one.
3: Wait, how did you get that to New Zealand?
2: My uncle was in Singapore and he bought it from Duty Free.
3: Am I allowed to have a look at it with my hands?
2: It's a toy. It's like a toy. But yeah, man, I'm a watch geek if you didn't know.
3: So have you got the part of the Swatch that you attach, like when it's just like a little...
2: Like a pocket watch.
3: Yeah.
2: Yeah. And I took it out and put it so I could wear it around my wrist. And then I got my son one as well. So he can put it on a school bag.
4: Oh, wait, you can't buy those here? Like you've got to get it imported or whatever?
2: As she drops it.
3: Well, it's hard to pop out, yeah, man.
4: Speaking of eyes, the eyes he just threw at Tegan for dropping.
2: It's so plastic. It's crazy what you pay for plastic.
3: It's very cool, though. It's very chic. But all I'm worried about for you is this white strap. Let's keep her white, you know?
2: Yeah. I'll probably only wear it today and then I'll put it away.
4: Okay.
3: Yeah. It's very cool.
2: No, I was on a spending spree with my son over the weekend. I bought him a little school bag, a little JanSport school bag.
3: Okay,
2: it's
3: cool.
2: It's called a half pint. So then he can wear around his bag.
3: I love that so much.
2: I did that because I had a hectic weekend. Starting Friday night, hosted the Coca-Cola Awards for their long service employees. They really look after their employees. Shout outs to Coke, man. They're very hospitable people.
4: Yeah.
2: But I met the head of sales guy who is doing his little bingo card to meet everybody at my FM.
3: Okay.
2: And he's clocked nearly the whole My Home Run, and then me from the My Morning Crew, so he's still got to meet you guys, but his interaction with Shay guys from the My Home Run was wild.
3: Okay. I'd love to meet you, but just bring a box of Coke Zeros, please.
2: Yeah, vanilla if you can.
3: Yeah.
4: Times two.
2: I'm going to set the scene for you right now, so you can imagine it. Danny Doolins at Auckland City. More details next.

0: It is Mai, the hottest hip hop in R&B. Tawihi, damn. Right now, 6:57 right here with the Mai Morning Crew. Tegan Storm, Nixon, Mordena, good morning.
1: Hello.
2: Kia ora.
0: So I know I've said it like 3 or 4 times now, but I hosted the Coca-Cola Awards on Friday. Hence why I couldn't go to Hokitika. And they were paying banks, so I was like,
2: He made a choice. He made a choice.
0: And I chased them into the bag,
2: and
0: man.
2: I can't hate on someone chasing the bag, you know? I can't hate on that.
0: So I swear to God, there was like 3,000 people there.
2: Yeah.
0: They hired out the whole hotel, the Quarters Hotel. The food was epic, amazing.
1: Dude, the Quarters
2: yesterday.
0: I went to eight. Oh, did you?
1: Did you?
0: It's a random place to go on a Sunday afternoon.
2: Oh, with my in-laws?
0: Oh, yeah. Your father-in-law loves that place.
2: He does. He's a big fan.
0: Epic. And then I was just mixing and mingling. A lot of my FM love there, so I was very grateful for that because I was worried that I was going to turn up and people were like, who the hell is this
1: thing? Yeah, sure.
2: Yeah.
0: Anyway, the head of their sales team came up. Lovely guy. Quite young, and he was like, "Oh, I'm trying to like meet everybody for my FM, so I can tick you off now. I've met Randy. I met him at a comedy gig. I'm scared to meet Nate. Apparently, you got to meet him in passing, otherwise, you get in trouble."
1: What? What does that even mean? What does that mean?
0: Oh, trust me, you don't want to know.
1: Okay, fine.
0: And so I had a little
2: before your time.
0: I had a little giggle at that, and I was like, crack up. So it was lovely. And then he goes, "Boba, I need to redo this moment where I met Shay."
2: Okay.
0: From the My Home Run.
2: Shay is my favorite here, man. Like, that's my sis.
0: Yeah, she's pretty out the gate.
2: She's
0: speaks
2: so
0: her
2: funny.
0: Truth. And I was like, "Oh no, what did she do?" And he goes, "It was just an awkward encounter because I just feel like we didn't resolve it." And I need to meet her again so then we can hash that out and like reset it.
1: Sure.
2: Yeah.
0: And I was like, what happened? And he goes, oh, well, we're at Danny Doolin's, which is an establishment down at the Viaduct here in Tamaki Makaurau. And apparently like she was there and he goes, oh, that's Shay from the My Home Run.
2: Yeah.
0: So he wanted to introduce himself and say that he listens. So he went up and goes, oh, hey, are you Shay from My FM from the afternoon show? And she goes, just so you know, I'm a lesbian.
1: Oh my.
0: And he goes, oh, no, I wasn't trying to hit on you.
1: Shay.
0: I listened to the show and I just wanted to meet you. And she goes, just out of nowhere.
2: I love her so much.
0: I rang Nate and he goes, bro, sometimes I have to talk to her because sometimes she says stuff and I'm always sitting there going, no one asked.
1: The confidence of the girl to think that this guy was hitting on her immediately. I'm a lesbian.
2: I'm a lesbian.
0: I think he said, are you Shay? And then as soon as I think she said yes.
1: Mm.
0: I don't think there was any reference to my film when he was asking who she was. And then she just came out of nowhere and goes, just so you know, I'm a lesbian.
2: Just like, speak your truth, sis. Speak your truth.
1: Her DMs are a very lawless land, by the way.
2: But I feel like it's the energy she puts out.
1: True that.
0: is what she's getting back, that's what she's attracting?
2: Yeah.
0: Okay. Yeah,
2: she's so funny online though.
0: Mm.
2: She doesn't care. She's so ruthless.
0: Has she got a missus at the moment or nah?
1: Yeah.
0: Oh, she has.
1: Yeah.
0: Oh.
2: Yeah.
1: Happily in love.
0: True. But then still at Danny Doolin's.
1: Still at Danny Doolin's.
0: Tap dancing the night away.
1: I'm a lesbian.
0: 7 o'clock news and sports up next on Mai, Shay and Randy plus Nate all back today from 3 o'clock.
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8: Morning, Glenn here with the latest at 7. St John received more than 2,500 calls on Saturday, the ambulance service's busiest day on record. Spokesperson Doug Gallagher says the weather has certainly played a part.
9: A week and a half ago, that's where we started to see the sudden spike in demand for our services.
8: And they're expecting today to be very busy as well. More than 5,000 public servants will attend stop work meetings today. Staff at the Ministry of Social Development are pushing back on plans to reintroduce performance targets alongside their fight for better pay. National's latest election promise includes keeping taxes low and returning to surplus in 2029. Greens co-leader Chloe Swarbrick claims it's a distraction, though, from our current economic situation.
10: The highest unemployment in 11 years, small businesses who are closing their doors almost every week, and young New Zealanders are leaving this country in droves.
8: A coroner is stressing the importance of correctly fitted life jackets after a woman and child drowned at the Pātia River Bar last year. They were both wearing them, but the six-year-old's jacket was the wrong size. And overseas, divers in Italy have discovered a Roman shipwreck off the coast of Sicily. It's thought to be around 2,000 years old. In sport, the Southland Sharks are National Basketball League champs for the fourth time. They beat Wellington at 104-101 in overtime. Captain Sam Timmins with a shout-out to his fiancée afterwards on Sky Sport.
11: Our wedding is next week. This is my first ring, and I'm going to get another one next week. Love you, bud.
8: And in rugby with Shift 4, a strong All Blacks side to face the Sharks on Wednesday morning. Luke Jacobson is the skipper.
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14: Oh, that's us, and I had Pizza Hut last night for tea.
15: No way.
14: What a crazy world.
15: What flavour?
14: No, I love their chips, and then I had the cheese pizza on a gluten-free base.
16: You're mad.
14: Those indeed. Chips, honestly, they're the best from any pizza
16: they
14: joint.
16: They do crinkle, eh?
14: Yeah.
15: Very well seasoned.
14: Oh, it's God, so
15: big
14: man. No, but you can mess up chips.
15: Oh, yeah.
14: Lord. You can easily mess them up.
15: I know. Sometimes Blue Lagoon and Tiara 2 South play silly games then.
14: You got to defrost them before you put them in the deep fryer, anyway.
16: Anyways, guys. Yeah. Hey, Desh from the My Hot 20 pulled up to Skills Institute in Monaco to see if he's got what it takes to become a hairdresser.
14: Oh, okay.
16: From hands-on hairdressing training to delivering a real client experience and learning why sustainability matters in the salon, Desh got stuck into every single bit of it. 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
15: Wow.
16: Find your path, build your future.
14: Can I just put it out there?
16: As soon as I said hairdresser, I knew.
14: I was like, isn't it wild if you went to a barber trying to get your hair cut from a baldy? From a dude that's got no hair?
15: Apparently the discourse in behind the scenes was that the people were like, yeah, we'll take Deschanel and we'll give him like a hair treatment. And then the people had to go back there, he doesn't have any hair.
16: K hair.
15: K hair.
16: K hair.

0: All right, coming up next on the show, Stormy, what do you got for us?
1: Last week we had a caller on, and he unintentionally had his bits out there, you know, your private bits.
0: Yeah.
1: I experienced something very...
0: In front of his family.
1: Yeah, in front of his family. And I experienced something very similar last Thursday at the Les Mills gym. Oh. So the question I'm putting on the table for you, my whanau, when did you see someone else's bits? We'll talk more next.
2: Okay.
0: LMA first, here's 100. It's on my affair.

0: It is my, the hottest hip-hop in R&B. That right there, LMA 100, right here with the My Morning Crew. 100. Tegan, Storm, and Nixon, Morena.
1: Sorry.
0: Those ad-libs are crazy, bro.
1: That's my you know, last week, I think we were talking about when have you been rescued?
2: Yes, it was in the lead-up to us going away on our little hakila, you know. Someone was going to maybe roll an ankle, who knows? We didn't know how remote we'd be.
1: No.
2: To be quite frank.
1: But there was an absolute call of a text that came through, and then I think we ended up getting him on the blow anyway. And he was like, I was rescued from the bathroom. I was about 8. Uncle came from down the road. He kicked the door open, and about 6 of my family saw my ding-a-ling.
2: That's right.
0: Yeah. Ding-a-ling.
2: Right. Ding-a-ling.
1: In this case, you know, probably seen too much. Seen the bits.
0: If you're locked in the toilet, you got enough time to put your clothes back on?
1: Also,
2: he was a child.
0: Oh, yeah.
1: True. Oh, okay.
2: He was a child.
0: Oh, that's the worst, too, seeing a child's ding-a-ling.
1: I wanted to try and get a little workout in before we went off to Franz Josef to hook a ticket. So after work, I went to Les Mills, and I was trying to get a jump start of my preparation.
2: Yeah.
1: And so I did my sets, and then I went downstairs, and I'm like, oh, shower here, so at least all I got to do is go home, get my bag, get in the taxi, and we're gone. The problem was I picked out the small towel, like the one that kind of didn't go all the way around my body, but I managed to get it tied up anyway. So I'd had the shower, I'd walked out.
2: Did you take a hand towel?
1: Yeah. No, it was like...
0: The bath one, towel.
1: You know this, yeah, you know the size of me. I'm going to need maybe like a beach towel to fully wrap my body. I didn't get the beach towel, I just got the normal towel. And so I finished my shower, dried up, and then I wrapped it around the body, as you do. And as I'm walking out, there's like 2 doors. I stand by one door because one guy's coming through, and I stop suddenly, but also my towel didn't stop suddenly. It fell to the floor.
0: That's crazy.
1: And they go,
2: and you said, oh, my ding-a-ling.
1: He's seen my bits, all right? And, you know, I'm not going to talk about the view that he got to have, but I was very embarrassed.
0: Do you know what's
1: red as my eye?
0: Do you know what's crazy about that? Like, we need to sit in that moment. Stormy's in the gym changing room, which is wild because normally you shower with your undies on, right?
1: No.
2: But girls don't do that.
0: Oh. Most guys in that gym do.
1: Yeah.
0: So this dude here, he's showering. He's wrapped this little baby towel around him. It's dropped to the ground. Someone's seen his bits. Mm. That awkward moment of imagining Storm bending down to pick up the towel, butt naked.
2: I just want to know.
0: Crazy.
2: I want to know where his other hand is covered.
0: Yeah, I know.
2: I want to know where he went for.
1: I needed both hands. I'm kidding. I had one hand on the bits and then bending over.
0: How did you bend? Did you just like crank at the knees?
1: I can like try and like knock. So the towel fell down and I'm like that. And then like,
2: he's kind of like pursed over, like he's doing a curtsy.
1: Exactly. I'm so sorry.
0: With your bend out.
1: And then that was the worst thing because, you know, I've got a dumpy in the back seat. And so that was kind of more embarrassing. You got to see what was behind my undies.
0: Who was the guy who saw it?
1: No, it was just some random dude. We kind of like chuckled and I just walked away.
0: Old white guy?
2: Or? How long did you guys lock eyes for?
1: 43-ish, maybe. He still had hair. He didn't look it. The moment went so slow. It felt like 3 hours, but literally it's probably like, towel down, grab, walk away.
0: Giggle.
1: And so I was like, oh, sorry about that. He's like, hey, no, we'll go back.
0: Aaron,
1: and he goes to the shower.
3: Did you rush to grab the towel, like, right away?
1: I think the initial panic was like, he just saw my bits. So yeah. I was like, oh my gosh, that's me. So
3: what you should have done next time is you just own it, and it drops, and you walk into the shower.
1: Oh.
3: Or you walk out.
1: Follow.
3: No, I was meant to do that.
1: So that's what I meant to do.
0: Enjoy the view.
2: I said, apologies, my bits. Yeah.
1: Sorry, sire. So what I'm going to know from you, my whānau, and I'm hoping I'm not in a unique experience, but when did someone accidentally see your bits? All right. You can text me 463. Call through 0800 with my. Please tell me I'm not the only one that this has happened to, whether it's been at the gym or something along the lines of.
2: Happened to me at a festival.
1: No.
2: I'll tell you about next.
0: Okay.
1: Oh, God.
0: Top or bottom?
2: Top.
0: Oh, okay.
2: I don't have my fanny out at a festival, man.
0: Just making sure, you know, you're representing the show here.
1: Right, detector,
0: get in touch, my whānau, man. Who saw your bits and when did they see them? My FM.

0: be. Aaron, that's you and M song, eh? You and your girlfriend's song?
1: It is.
0: Yeah, yeah. That's why you got a little smile on your face?
1: Yeah, she'll be driving right now listening to that thing with me.
0: Crazy couple of songs. You got the My Morning Crew with you, Tegan, Storm, Nixon.
2: Yeah, we want to know from you, when did someone accidentally see your bits? You can text through 463, call through 0800 win mine.
3: Now, I'll just quickly say there was once a time where people may have seen my bits on accident at a festival. And not my bottom bits, my top bits.
0: Top bits, yeah.
3: And it was because I was, you know, I was a bit of a festy gremlin, always have been. And I was wearing sort of a top that, you know, if you moved a little too crazy, something's going to pop out.
2: Hello.
3: I was on someone's shoulders, festival, boom, boom. My mate was trying to do the nice thing and pull like my top so my boobs look better.
0: Yeah.
3: And she yanked a little too hard. And my boob popped out for a quick moment.
2: Wanted to get in on the rave.
3: But the funny part was, is like, I knew that happened, but I just went, oh, whatever. I was on the shoulders.
2: Yeah.
3: Someone was filming me from ages away. I opened my DMs up the next day. And this girl's like, this is so funny. I was filming, saw you, and went, oh my God, it's Tegan from Maya. And then she saw the moment my mate pulled my boob.
0: They didn't know who you were.
3: And the only reason I remember it is because when we're on the plane on Friday, on Thursday, and we were doing the thing on the plane where you clear out your photos, and I found the video that the girl sent me. But anyway,
2: that's crazy.
0: Didn't you have a boob slip here at work? Was that you? I don't know. Our big boss Leon was.
3: No, it was my bra.
0: Oh, was it your bra?
3: My boob wasn't out. No, I was walking and my top had come down and my bra strap was out and he was like, kind of gave me the gesture to move it, and I was like, oh my God, that's my boss.
2: What a respectable man.
3: Yeah, man.
0: All right, Quinton's here. Quinton, who saw your bits and where was it?
4: So it was in the time when I was on camp in the Department of Corrections.
0: Oh, yeah.
3: Oh, okay, on camp.
4: And, we always used to take the boys' towels when they're in the shower because the showers were in the wings. And then this one day, we're in the shower and I was in the shower and then I was keeping an eye on my towel and that, and then I washed my hair, washed my face, turn around. Oh man, my towel's gone. So I come and have a look, peek out over the top, all the boys are laughing, and it's about 7 meters away with all my clothes on top of the fridge. So I was like, oh man. So I just gave it a couple of squeezes, make it look angry, did the Conor McGregor walked out in front of everyone. Everyone was just cracking up laughing.
2: Wait.
3: Gave it a couple of squeezes, made it look angry.
0: It's the squeezes for me.
3: What the hell?
0: Come on, man.
2: Damn.
0: All right. Anonymous is here from the Manawatu from Palmy. Good morning, Anonymous.
2: Hey.
5: Hi, how are you?
0: Yeah, good.
3: All right, when were you bits out?
5: Okay, so like, I admit I don't wear undies. Okay, so I'm at the gym and my female trainer is like, I'm laying flat on my back doing those leg presses. Is it taken, you know, when you like feel like you're being driven into the ground?
3: Mm-hmm.
5: And she's standing over the top of me and like encouraging me. And she was like smirking at me. And I was like, I finished the session anyway, got home, went to the loo just for us to start to jump in the shower and noticed I had this massive hole. I couldn't, it was so embarrassing. And I literally never went back.
0: So you never saw that trainer ever again. Far out.
5: No, never.
0: Why don't you wear undies? You get UTIs or something.
5: It's just freeing.
3: It's freeing. Hey, fair enough, sis. Fair enough. Live your life, but make sure you don't have holes in your tights, eh?
0: Yeah, crazy.
3: Because
0: when you extend tights, don't they go see-through?
3: No, it depends. You want to have if a tight's good, it's squat proof.
0: Oh, okay.
3: So when you squat, you shouldn't be able to see your undies.
2: So they'll be the Kmart ones, eh?
3: Yeah, no, I have some good quality tights, so we don't get none of that.
0: What have we got on text?
3: This says, I had a mate who was on holiday and was giving a tour of his hotel room on Snapchat. Got to the bathroom, forgot to scrub his undies off, and also didn't realise that you could see a ding-a-ling in the reflection of the bathroom mirror.
2: Okay.
3: His ding-a-ling. This one says, when I was 18, Christmas Day, I grabbed my baby brother out of the car and I leant down to put on the footpath. He pulled my strapless top down.
2: Oh.
3: And I flashed the 15-year-old neighbour my boobs. Merry Christmas to him.
2: That 15-year-old gone, yeah,
0: been doing it like
2: Miss. Mom, I just saw boobs. Yesterday I saw some boobs, Mom.
0: All right, headlines coming up next. What do you got for us, Teeks?
3: And what we're going to be talking about is how the new maximum human lifespan has been revealed.
0: The new maximum.
3: So how old we could be. Yeah.
0: All right, we'll get into it next after this. Six a party. Big X the plug. Snoop. It's my FM, the hottest of popping now.

0: The Plug and Snoop right here with the My Morning Crew, Tegan Storm, Nixon.
1: Headlines. Checking out some of your top stories from over the last 24 hours. Now, new research suggests the theoretical capsicum.
2: Oh, wow.
1: Maximum human lifespan could be around 156 years, even if science eventually eliminates most causes of aging. So, researchers found irreversible DNA damage in cells that don't regenerate, particularly in the brain and heart, could create a biological limit, no matter what. So, the study is a mathematical model, not a prediction. Mm. So, don't expect anyone to be blowing out 156 candles anytime soon. But I'm like, what is with everyone's want for immortality?
2: Yeah, I don't want it.
1: The one thing we have in common is that we die.
0: Yes.
1: All right, lean in.
3: Yeah. But your soul lives on.
1: Yeah.
0: If I make it to an age that has an 8 at the front, I'll be stoked.
3: Yeah.
0: Because I reckon it's about 70. Like, right now.
1: That's when you're going to kick the bucket?
0: Yeah, kick the bucket.
3: See you later.
0: I'll live a good life, man.
3: Yeah.
0: But if I have an 8 in my age before I pass,
3: yeah,
0: I reckon I've cracked it.
3: I just want to get old enough to be able to run and muck in a retirement village.
1: You really?
3: Yeah, oh, I want to be able to be the vibe guy in the retirement home.
1: The vibe guy.
3: Yeah.
1: Mm. I really do think sometimes I sort of sit there and I go, oh, and like when I'm thinking of the time from 30 to 40, it feels very short for some reason. And then I think about it and I'm like, yeah, but I've lived 30 years already and it's been a beautifully long time.
0: Yeah.
1: And so I don't know why I think now that I've hit 30 that everything feels so much shorter. Like, 60 is not that far away. Yeah, it is. It's 30 years away, bro.
0: It's
1: chill
0: hard.
1: Out.
0: Yeah, true.
1: Chill out, man.
3: Well, that's scary.
0: Yeah. I'm 41 this month. Crazy, eh?
3: How far away is that?
0: What do you mean?
3: Like, what do we need a, are we doing a big, where are we going?
0: It's not a
1: milestone. We did a big
0: 40th.
1: Big thing for
3: last year. Right. We named the studio after you.
0: I'm just probably going to take a month off.
1: Your birthday is the 22nd. Yeah.
0: Mm.
1: Exactly 1 month after me.
0: So I might call it for the year and then see you guys in 2027.
1: Well, can we...
3: I don't like that at all.
1: Can we
3: I don't like
1: that at all. For the time being.
0: Yeah. Musical chairs.
3: Hey, man, you know we've got no money to get you a place to, right? So don't do that.
1: You and Randy have a swap or something. You sleep in for the rest of the year.
0: Yeah, Nate can order down by himself in the afternoon. Yeah.
1: I actually don't think he'd mind that.
0: No, I don't think he would. It would be a high risk knowing Randy's, activities at nighttime.
1: Yeah.
0: He's nocturnal, wait.
3: Randy.
0: He loves going out at night.
1: When he helped me out with the show, was it last year? It was just him and I.
0: Yeah.
1: Doing the show. And some days I'd come in and he was just sleeping on the couch there.
0: Yeah, crazy.
1: Yeah, because he was a bit worried that he wouldn't make it. But hey, we did it. We did it, guys. And that's all for your headlines. It is Cheers to MJ Home, helping Kiwis into warm, healthy, long-term rentals.
0: All right, right now, 7:30 news and sports up next, and then we'll give you a chance to win some free stuff just by helping us pick some better songs to play on the radio. We're going to need your help. 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
12: Glenn here at 7:30. St John is bracing for a lot of pressure today after recording its highest number of weekly calls in history. Rail Safety Week has kicked off here. Kiwi Rail saying there's no room for complacency. TrackSafe's Megan Drayton saying there have been too many close calls on tracks even this year. More than 5,000 staff at the Ministry of Social Development are downing tools today to attend stop work meetings. And overseas, a terrifying moment's been captured on video as a tourist boat tried to flee a charging hippo in Botswana. And in sports, the Southland Sharks are our National Basketball League champions for the fourth time, beating Wellington 104-101 in overtime in the grand final in Invercargill.
11: You've joined the crew.
13: The My Morning Crew.
11: Thanks to Te Wānanga o Aotearoa.
14: Yeah, kia ora everybody. Good morning. Right now, 7:35.
15: Kia ora.
16: If you need a bit of cash, maybe you want to emulate the trip that we went on and go down to Hokitika in any capacity, we've got a chance for you to win a $1,000 travel voucher. And honestly, it's so simple. It'll take about a couple of minutes. Just help rate the music that we play up at my.rover.nz. Actually, keep it simple. You can text music to 463. So a $1,000 travel voucher. Let us know the songs you like. Mm-hmm. If you don't like it, all good, like we'll pull it back. You just gotta let us know, so then you stop texting us and complaining about the music all the time.
14: Yeah, hundreds. Yeah. Last time we did this, man, there were some good songs that came through.
16: Yes.
14: Like we had a real good bunch of throwbacks.
16: It works. Just vote.
14: So yeah, music through to 463. Get in touch, guys. All right, coming up next on the show, I said something out loud that I never ever thought I would say. And I folded so bad. Like so bad because I was bribed. I was bribed.
15: I'm trying to think what it was.
17: Lixon folding.
14: I folded.
17: What
14: like
17: do you mean?
14: Crazy. Just call me a dick chip.

0: Not bad for a karaoke band.
1: Oh my god, what's your beef with them at the moment?
2: They can grow their hair out.
1: Oh yeah, that's his beef.
2: Long flowing hair.
1: Yeah. Real nice hair. Real good tan.
0: That's Coterie Radio with the My Morning Crew, Tegan Storm and Nick. So morning, happy
2: good
0: Monday,
2: morning,
0: my
2: friend.
0: Man, on Friday, you know, when you guys were driving to the airport, getting ready for your flight to Franz Josef or Christchurch to Hokitika.
2: Yeah.
0: I decided, because I was hosting an event that night, I like to MC events just like with a little buzzle. Yeah. Just loosens me up a little bit
2: like that.
1: So you go, hey-o.
0: Believe it or not, when you talk in public, man, I still get a bit nervous. So it kind of eases my nerves a little bit.
1: Mm.
0: Right? And so our old mate, T Money, the White Tiger, goes, do you want to go have a quick drink at the Point Chef Bowls Club before your event? I was like, it'll be rude not to. So I told Sarah, you look after baby, I'm going to the pub.
2: Okay.
1: I'll make you some time.
2: She said that all the time.
0: And so we've got our seats there now. So we always sit at the same seats.
1: Oh, that's so cool.
0: Anyway, we were just conversing, just having a chat, having a laugh. And I was like, I got to get this down quick because I got to go. Anyway, I met one of Bailey's old workmates there. And he was sitting at this table that's only reserved for Stacey Jones and his friends. Mm-hmm. Okay. He's got his own table there. And so he gets up, we were just talking and trying to find, you know, the common denominator, which was Tegan's man.
1: Didn't you suss out his watch or something?
0: Yeah, I sussed out his watch. Mm-hmm. Yeah. Oh, did he talk to you about it?
1: No, it got passed on that you sussed out his watch. I was like, yeah, that's his little tism.
0: Oh, I have a tism. That and cars. Anyway, so there's this other random guy that's just sitting on the table, right? And then he looks at me and Troy, because we were the only two in there, and he goes, you guys Warriors fans? I was like,
1: oh,
0: no.
3: No.
0: I was like, no. I was like, man, I'm 10 toes deep, man. Wow. Purple, Melbourne Storm since 98. And then he goes, oh, that's interesting. He goes, I actually own the Warriors.
1: Mm-hmm.
0: And it was that guy from Ortex, Mark. What do they call him? Robbo. Yeah, Mark. And so I was like, oh, my bad. And he goes, are you a Warriors fan now? I was like, nah, not really. And I said, I like the boys, love the boys, just, man, your fans are the worst. And so,
2: shut your mouth, by the way.
0: And then, anyway, we get talking. He moves his drink over to our table and we're just having a laugh with your man's friend. And so he goes up and he goes, give those boys some more drinks. So he pays for more drinks. And then he buys Troy and I two more drinks. And he goes, are you a Warriors fan now? And I was like, up the wazz.
2: Bravo, welcome to the team. Welcome to the get him a. Can we get him a jersey? Actually, I'm going to spare jersey.
0: I folded so bad, man. Two more drinks on the table, and then I was all of a sudden, and I've never said that out loud. I was like, up the wazz.
2: Damn, two more drinks, bro. You would have gone, and the New Zealand Māori as well.
1: I heard about this conversation secondhand.
0: Oh yeah.
2: Well,
1: and wasn't Troy saying something about the Warriors before he realised that Robbo was the owner?
0: Yep.
2: Oh no.
0: Bro, it was crazy.
2: Two beers is all it takes.
0: No, but he did show us love because when I said up the wazz, he goes, I know because I've been told, because he lives in the Gold Coast.
1: Yeah.
0: So he's only here for the game.
2: Yeah.
0: And he acknowledged that the wazz came from MyFM. Because we created that.
2: Yes.
1: That was a Lily Toto special.
0: That was a Lily Toto special. And Monty poo-pooed it. And he understood the law. And he goes, once I found out that someone claimed it and we heard the audio of it, we trademarked it straight away so you guys couldn't make any money off it. So,
1: and fair enough.
0: Fair enough.
2: Two
1: Stay
2: beers.
1: Up, King.
0: So I was like, man, I was bribed. I was bribed with two beers. Oh, my God.
1: It is what it is, man.
0: Has anyone else been bribed? Like, and what did they bribe you with? Like, was it one of those... Honestly, I'll shout your feet if you do this. Ooh. Have you ever been bribed, my whānau? I'll wait until when my 463 if you want to flick through a text and then we can read it out. What got you doing something that you wouldn't normally do anyway?
2: Yeah.
0: But here you are.
2: I got one.
0: Up the wazz.
1: Up the wazz.
2: Yeah,

0: Doja Cat Juicy right now, 7:46 right here with the My Morning Crew, Tegan Storm and Nixon.
1: Good morning.
0: Anyone being bribed on Friday? I found myself saying up the waz after two beers. The owner of the Warriors bought me some drinks and I folded, man.
2: Welcome to the final, Nixon. Welcome, man.
0: Now that the Melbourne Storm aren't in the finals, like, I do want the boys to win a premiership. You know, like, I genuinely do. Like, I'm not saying I'm a fan, but I do really want the Warriors to have something in their trophy cabinet.
1: It was a great game on Friday.
0: Do you reckon, great game.
2: Do you reckon our boss will send us over? Because I feel like if at the start of the season, I said to him, I was like, I want to go to the final if we make it, book the tickets. Can you pay for it?
0: Do you reckon
1: I think the question should we be, I think we should just make it happen ourselves.
0: Yeah.
1: How do we do that? How do we do that?
0: Yeah. We'll figure it out. Aaron, figure it out.
2: Yeah, thanks, mate.
0: Go do your thing. But yeah, after being bribed, I was like, oh, is this what it feels like? Because normally, man, I'm 10 toes. Like, nothing can rock me.
2: Man, we took you off the purple pride.
0: Like, I'm not easily persuaded.
2: Well, you are now. Two beers. I don't know what to get you if I want something.
0: 0800 WinMy 463. We got some texts that have popped through about people being bribed.
1: This says, whenever my family need me to help with anything, they just bribe me with food. They know I'll never turn food down. Hashtag
0: bribing. It's just payment.
1: This is, my mate was bribed with a kiss he never got. A girl had been texting her. I'm assuming they were kids. There was an age of a birthday named.
0: Yeah.
1: 16, and invited my mate. My mate reckons he's only coming if he was getting a kiss. She agreed. He turned up and she was with another guy. We acted like we were just there for fun.
0: Little hooah.
1: This says, was a manufacturing machine operator. My mate, that is my TL, told me he would shut lunch if I yell hooker on the production line, which I did. But then I got to the office role in IT department. I can't.
2: Mm-hmm. Oi, Powers' text is pretty good.
1: What okay, got bribed with an 18-pack of Corona just so a guy could get his windscreen replaced first rather than the first two vehicles that were first.
0: Oh, Powers, are you working at like a windscreen place?
2: Please tell me it's an overseas.
0: He's like, bro, I'll give you a box of Coronas if you put me at the front of the line, please.
2: You guys know how much I hate fitness. And I got bribed to do the Auckland Half Marathon last year for a free pair of ASICS shoes.
1: Is that it?
2: Yeah, he goes,
1: is that all you got?
2: Yeah, he goes, bro, if I give you a pair of shoes, will you do the Auckland Half Marathon with me next year? Well, last year. And I go, yeah. So I got a free pair of ASICS shoes and I put my body through a herd of pain.
0: And you're rinsing those shoes.
2: I rinsed them. He goes, I'll give you a free pair of shoes. One free pair of shoes.
1: Which ones are they?
2: The Keanu's.
1: Keanu's. Yeah. Okay.
0: Yeah, not a bad shoe.
2: Guess how many times I've worn them?
1: How many?
2: Once.
1: What do you mean?
2: For the Auckland Half Marathon. I wasn't going to run again.
0: Big brown slim down, bro.
1: We're on the big brown slim down. How'd you go this weekend?
2: I did better than I would have done in the past, but I certainly slipped up.
0: Oh, like eating wise.
2: But we're down five. We're down five from when I started.
0: Wait, you're down 5 kilos?
2: Yeah, brother.
0: It's only been like, what, a week?
2: 2 weeks. Well, yeah, two proper weeks.
0: Damn, you're dropping fast, man.
2: Yeah, there's a lot of loose fat in there, so we're just getting rid of what's on the surface.
1: Hey, water weight, hey?
2: Yeah, we're getting rid of the water weight.
0: Either that or peptides.
2: No, man, not me. I don't want to put anything in my belly.
0: All right, coming up next, what do you got, Teagues?
1: We discovered something new about Stormy when we were in Hukatika over the weekend and at a wee pub, the railway pub, and there was a karaoke machine on. It was crazy how many karaoke songs Stormy knew.
0: Oh,
1: so we're
0: going
1: to test them very shortly.
0: All right, stick around, my FM.
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1: The original stuffed crust lives at Pizza Hut.
2: If you could name a couple of things that the My Morning Crew are well known for, like food would be up there. I think karaoke would be another.
3: Karaoke Fridays.
2: We love a karaoke moment.
3: We'll bring it back at some point, you know, just some little honourable little mentions throughout the year. What do you reckon?
2: Yeah, you just got to find some right songs.
3: Yeah, I think so. But what we did discover about Stormy when we were in the regions and at a pub that did have a karaoke machine, no matter how niche the song, he knew the words and he could sing along. So I've tried to find three niche songs that I think would be in a karaoke book.
2: Yeah.
3: And I want to see if he will sing along to them next.
2: Okay, if you will know them.
4: I'm nervous now.
3: Yeah.
4: I was in the zone. Maybe I need a beer. Or two.
2: Go. Aaron, sort it out.
3: Yeah.
2: All right, Beyonce first, and then we'll get into the karaoke challenge.

0: It is my the hottest hip hop in R&B, Beyonce, Morning Dew, Donk, right here with the My Morning Crew, Tegan Storm and Nixon. Morena.
1: Now, we might have found ourselves a wee karaoke king over here. Now, like we say, the show is known for being karaoke friendly, and we don't mind a karaoke or two. We found ourselves at a pub in the Regents in Hukitika on Friday night, and it was a classic regional pub, pool table at the front. Everything looks a little worn, I would say. Massive TVs playing the Warriors game. Not HD though.
0: Not HD.
1: Always with a little fuzz.
0: Oh yeah.
1: Karaoke going live as the Warriors game is on. You know, some pokies out the back if you're keen.
0: Damn, and sounds like the hot spot of Hukitika.
1: It really was, and we were quite enjoying ourselves. Now the karaoke was going off, but what we did find ourselves realizing is that every time a song came on, no matter how niche it was, or even if we had never heard it, Stormy knew the words and he'd start singing along.
2: The karaoke people that were there, they would be like your mum. It would be like karaoke at a Roman healthcare. That's kind of like the vibe.
1: Yeah.
0: Yeah. But I mean, most people know karaoke songs because like they're iconically karaoke songs.
2: Yes.
0: You know?
2: Would you say that these ones were, well, none of you
1: they
2: guys
1: were,
2: really
1: they were
2: knew
1: not
2: the songs.
1: Iconic because I didn't know any of them.
0: Like what, can you give me some examples?
1: I'm not saying I'm the compass, but
2: I think one of them was a Elvis Presley song. And I can't help falling in love with you.
0: That's it.
2: But the lady who was singing did not sound like Elvis.
0: Nah, it's normally the case. Yeah.
1: So I thought we'd put him to a test. And I was trying to think of some songs that would be in a karaoke book that might be on the more niche side. And I want to test if he is, in fact, the karaoke king with a few of these tracks.
0: Okay.
1: So I'm not going to say the name of the track. Do you reckon we just start playing it and see if he sings along?
0: Yeah, or you can go song one.
1: Okay, all right. Are you ready, Stormy, for the test?
2: Well, yeah. I feel a bit of pressure. Go.
1: Okay, here we are. Song one.

0: Well, it's the Blackstreet version.
1: Oh, though,
2: oh the Blackstreet version.
1: But he knows the Stevie Wonder.
2: That's okay. The beautiful a cappella version at the start of the song.
0: Yeah. Mm-hmm. Okay.
1: All right. So that's one.
2: Started well.
0: One song done. Okay. All right. More of a, I'm assuming the next one is the one that is a bit more of a ballad.
1: Mm-hmm.
0: All right. Let's go for song number two. Love and a music
2: man ain't always what it's supposed to be. Rod Stewart?
0: Mm-mm.
3: Oh, girl. You stand by me. I will stand by you.
2: It's not Rod Stewart.
0: Nah.
2: Faithfully.
0: Yes.
2: Journey.
0: Yes.
2: Yeah.
0: Oh, my gosh. Faithfully.
1: Okay, I'll give you a point for that.
2: Okay. Yeah. Okay,
0: so two for two. We have one last song.
2: We're in random spots.
0: Now, I have done something a little different with the last one, but I do think you'll know it.
2: Okay.
0: This is from a musical, okay?
2: Okay.
0: But I could see it coming up at karaoke.
1: Okay.
0: I feel it. Now, let's go. Song number three.

0: love.
1: See, he knows. He knows.
2: Damn. What
0: about yeah, love? Just so we're clear, these are like the music that I grew up with from my dad and mum when they were getting on the runs at home.
3: Armin says Stormy definitely raised in a garage.
1: Yeah, yeah. Stormy said yes. What am I to bucky bucky?
2: Oh, well done. I was actually real nervous about
1: I really thought they were nice and niche.
4: Yeah,
1: nice
4: that was
1: and
4: good.
1: Niche.
4: That
1: but the fact you knew all three?
3: I think the real spanner in there was Faithfully by Journey.
0: Yeah, yeah. Journey. Like
1: because everyone goes Don't Stop Believing as the first Journey choice, but if you know Faithfully, then you know.
0: That one was in Glee, by the way, too.
1: I know, that's how I know it.
3: Wow. I think these were all in Glee.
1: Loves and Need. I don't think Loves and Need was. But Brent definitely was.
0: Oh yeah, that was fun.
3: Where's the best place you've seen this song sung?
0: This one?
3: Mine was there's a scene in The Office and they make Michael Scott cry in real life because he's leaving.
0: That's right.
3: Leaves the show.
1: And they do the 525,600 minutes.
3: All right, right now, 802. He's been crowned. We've got news and sport coming up next.
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14: Morning, Glenn here with the latest at 8. Record demand has forced St John to activate its major incident response. The ambulance service had more call-outs last week than any other time in history. Spokesperson Doug Gallagher.
15: There does seem to be a correlation with the temperature, so there's a bit of hope that the weather improves and things can get back to normal.
14: We're all being urged to watch out for trains. Rail Safety Week kicking off. Data from KiwiRail shows there were 11 collisions between trains and people or cars in the year to June. Megan from TrackSafe wants that at zero.
16: I think we can, but you know, it relies on all of us playing a part and really sticking to those safe behaviours.
14: More than 5,000 public servants will attend stop work meetings today. Staff at the Ministry of Social Development are pushing back on plans to reintroduce performance targets. It's part of their ongoing fight for better pay. And police had to give up pursuing a vehicle in the Lower North Island last night due to how dangerously it was being driven. It was spiked twice and crashed three times during the saga between Whanganui and Levin. Two people eventually arrested. In sport, the Southland Sharks are our National Basketball League champs for the first time in 8 years. They needed overtime last night to beat the Wellington Saints 104-101 in Invercargill. And in rugby with Shift 4, Canterbury have won the Ranfurly Shield for a record-extending 18th time, beating Otago 19-15 in the NPC. Captain Brodie McAllister praising his team's defence on Sky Sport.
17: We've been working hard on that side of the game. Yeah, glad that won the game tonight.
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19: 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And this Friday we're celebrating its arrival in Tamaki Makaurau with Afro Soul Day. So from 7 a.m. to 7 p.m. we'll be bringing you a jam-packed day filled with songs with, from the artists on the lineup. DJ mixes with Storm, DJ Dazzle and Randy, plus hourly chances to win yourself some double passes. 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And AfroSoul returns to Lily World Saturday, the 10th of October,

0: And for the first time, going to Brisbane, Australia at Eaton Hills, Sunday 11th of October. 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
1: How good is Lily World? That's a great venue for this.
2: You like it there?
1: I love it.
0: Did you go to AFRO's all last year?
1: No, I didn't go last year.
0: Your son was probably just born then, eh?
1: Yeah, yeah. But I got a bit of FOMO because I saw Randy was doing his bit up there. Yeah.
0: It's pretty cool. Yeah. It's pretty cool.
1: Was it at Lily World last year too?
0: Yeah, so Lily World, where that is, it was kind of like the VIP area.
1: Yeah.
0: And then the stage is on the opposite end, like through the car park.
1: Oh, that's
0: like
1: cool.
0: Where they have the race course.
1: Because back in the day, man, that's where the Super Top used to be.
2: What's a Super Top?
1: It was this big ass tent, and that's where they used to do concerts when Big Day Out was here, and like Missy Elliott, Destiny's Child, they all performed in the Super Top.
0: I see. We had Burna Boy last year.
1: Yeah.
0: Honey Debo and Shayo.
1: And then DJ Bundabutt is
0: DJ Bundabutt.
1: Oh, they're just using your name on the website.
2: Yeah, yeah, yeah.
0: And Stormy.
2: But I can ask them to change it if it makes it easier for you.
1: They've spelled it Stormy.
2: Yeah, that's my DJ name, just to make it more clear that we'll go with Stormy when I'm mixing.
0: Stormy.
1: Okay.
2: Yeah. You don't like it?
1: Well, no, people get the same idea if you just put an E at the end.
2: Yeah, I know, but...
1: like how it's normally spelled.
0: That's like his DJ name.
2: Yeah. Nikki. I feel like everyone had like a change on their name, so I wanted to do the same. I don't want to be left out.
1: What's your DJ name?
0: Mine.
1: Yeah, do you have one?
0: Tiki.
1: Tiki?
0: I don't know.
1: I'm DJ Nix in the Mix.
2: Nix in the Mix.
0: No, I don't know. Maybe we could come up with a DJ name for me.
2: Oh, yeah. Mm.
1: And then Aaron's one's Bad Boy Allen.
0: Bad Boy Allen.
2: Oh, yeah, that's good.
1: See?
0: Me, I could be your super awesome mate.
2: It's a bit long. Let's cut that down.
1: Quite a few syllables in that one.
2: It's too many.
1: Okay. Hey, next on the show, we had a Tegan bingo card while they were doing their hikoi in Hokitika at Franz Josef.
0: Yeah.
1: We wanted to see how many of the sayings that were put out there were actually said, because people are winning some prizes this morning, my whanau.
0: I fear there's a few.
1: Okay. We'll get into this next. Kehlani, Usher, Shoulda Never. It's on MyFM, the hottest hip-hop in R&B.

0: It is my, the hottest hip hop in R&B, Kehlani Usher, right here with my morning crew. We've been sharing some of the stories with our live reporter from the Chris Brown and Usher concert in New York City, Katana, who's over there at the moment. Mm. So if you want to get a bit of FOMO and you want to check out what it's like to sit like four rows back from Chris Brown, my morning crew on Instagram.
1: Our time was had, that's for sure, for Katana. But over the weekend, obviously, we've been talking about it all week. Our little trip to Franz Josef Glacier, to kind of like put a pin in the coffin of Tegan's 30th birthday.
0: Oh, pin in the coffin.
1: Yeah.
2: Pin in the coffin. I'm not dying.
1: That's a new saying that I feel like I didn't nail. But essentially, we did kind of like want to give you, my final, the chance to at least win something as well.
2: Yes.
1: And it was a bingo card that was created of sayings that we believe Tegan would say on the walk. Now, the best thing is we found out that there was two opportunities because we had another extra walk added in when we went hunting. Well, sorry, when we went searching for Kiwi.
2: He keeps saying hunting for
0: hunting
2: Kiwi.
0: For Kiwi.
2: We're trying to kill them, man.
1: We're in the bush, man.
2: It was literally a welfare check.
1: essentially.
0: But you weren't allowed to see them.
1: No.
0: Because they don't exist. Kiwis don't exist.
2: But we heard their radio signal, the beep.
1: Yeah.
0: Crazy. They must have a mean sound system that just plays a CD.
1: Anyway, long story short, 9 phrases, 3 callers. If they selected 3 quotes, if Tegan said any one of the quotes that they had selected, they would be able to win a little prize up to the value of about $300-ish, you know, a few hundred dollars. Mm-hmm. Our concern, though, was that for the walks, it wasn't saying anything.
2: I was actually quite quiet.
1: It was really good.
2: I was really taking it all in. And also, when we were, particularly when we're in the Kiwi Reserve in the bush,
0: you have to be quite quiet.
2: Well, I was just worried about one foot in front of the other because we were walking through the bog. You know, we were walking through all sorts.
1: Yeah.
2: My Solomons were there for their intended use.
0: Yeah.
2: You know, and I think I was more worried about tripping over, which I did as soon as we walked into the bush.
0: So this bingo card wasn't top of mind at all.
1: Well,
2: no.
1: We realised that because between Aaron, myself, and Azu, we went, oh man, we might have to try and G up the sister here.
2: Yeah.
1: Try and just lead her to the water, so they should say. Even the dock ranger with us, Brandon, got amongst us. Like, oh, she hasn't seen anything yet. It's like, nah, man.
0: So he was put to work.
1: He knew that he wanted to get the Maifano hooked up,
0: hoodwinked even. All right, so here are some of the recordings from the Hikoi and Franz Josef. We'll play out a couple here.
3: Tegan hasn't ticked enough off from a bingo card yet, so we're gonna try and see if we can trip her up, get her to purposely say a couple of them. Tegs, little video diary for you. How are you feeling at the moment? Are you missing anyone in particular?
4: My boyfriend, Bailey.
3: Tick. There we go.
0: Yeah, that's there. Audio number 2.
5: She's just up a little bit further at the moment, but I don't think Tegan said her phrases enough, so I'm going to try and get her. Just wait there. Pretty nice shirt you're wearing.
4: I've got a big Department of Conservation jacket on. It kind of ruins the fit.
5: Got it.
0: And those two means that Paige from Pakuranga wins a prize this morning. Nice, Paige.
2: Congratulations, sis. That wasn't that hard, though, was it?
0: We're going to hook you up with your prize of
2: a grocery voucher.
0: Grocery vouchers, yes. Very nice.
2: So congratulations, sis.
6: Thank you, my whānau. Appreciate you all.
0: Is there a dollar amount on that? Well, no.
7: Look at $200.
0: $200 on groceries. $200.
2: Lucky dip.
1: What a generous guy.
0: I'm glad you cut off Paige before she made her monetary value.
2: She goes, $1,000.
0: All right, let's go to some more audio this morning. Let's see what else you said.
8: So what brought you guys down here today? Like down to the West Coast to see our homeland down here?
4: Well, it's my 30th this year. I just moved in.
8: Yep.
4: Not to make it about myself, it's been my 30th for about a month or so.
8: Nice.
4: I really wanted to go to the Dolomites in Italy.
8: Okay.
4: The Dollies. But yep. I had no leave.
8: Next best thing, yeah.
4: So I was like, this is a pretty close second.
0: And that is a tick too, because
2: the dollies
0: was, would she mention it? Will she mention it? And she did. So that means, Jaden, congratulations.
1: Congratulations. Well, Jaden.
9: Well done, mate.
10: Hey, let's go.
1: Let's go.
2: We'll get you some running gear, eh?
10: Oh, yes.
0: Nice. All right. Oh, yes.
2: Oh, yes.
0: And then we have one more. Quentin was in the bingo card as well.
3: Okay, I've got another one. Do you reckon you could run this, Tegs? Or do you know anyone that could run this?
4: Anyone that could run it?
3: Like, run the track.
4: Probably my mum.
3: Oh, yeah.
2: done. Mention my parents.
1: Ding, ding, dong.
0: Well, that means Quinton wins a prize as well. What does Quinton win? He wins a...
9: Quinton wins. He won a Pro Club Gears.
0: Oh, there you go. Nice. Well done.
2: What you would have learnt from us this morning, though, Whanau, is I'm extremely predictable. Yeah.
0: All right. Right now, we're going to play Chris Brown Forever. Coming up next.
1: Guys, I will tell you the moment on Saturday night where I've gone, I should probably go home now. And it's all because of Shay. And I didn't go home.
0: Oh, no.
1: But I was exposed.
0: Adele, you're here with a pink eye.
1: Yeah.

0: right here with the My Morning Crew, Tegan Storm and Nick. And we're going to be catching up with Katana, our roving reporter at the Chris Brown Usher concert in New York just after 9 o'clock. So, yeah, that was part of the job of her winning the prize.
1: Yes, we had to be able to touch base with her.
0: Because some of you guys win prizes, man, then we never hear from you ever again.
1: Not a word spoken ever again.
0: Exactly. Not even a thank you.
2: No.
0: So, yeah, that's coming up after 9.
2: So, on Saturday night, we've kind of, like, touched base on this throughout the show, but it was one of our queens from behind the scenes, her 30th.
0: Yeah.
2: And a night was had. Let's put it that way. We were at Lularoe. Then we went back and had a little bit of a house party, and I think we suddenly realised people were in their pajamas, and that wasn't matching the vibe.
1: The kick-ons wasn't kicking on like we thought. Yeah.
0: Damn pajamas, even.
2: Bro, it was, and even mattresses on the floor.
0: I don't know if I want to see other workmates in pajamas.
1: Well, I've seen it all now. I've seen it all.
2: And then at that point, Shay and I were just hanging out. It seemed like everyone was slowly moving towards going to beds. Even we're at Randy's house. And his door was closed at night. I'm like, gosh, okay.
1: He was in bed. Like, the people coming home awoke him from his slumber.
0: Oh, true.
2: I apologize, Randy. But then Shay and I, we decided we wanted a Guinness. And before I get into this, I'll say drink responsibly and moderation, all that sort of stuff. So then we found ourselves out in the streets of K Road in the middle of the night to a bar that's called Saloon.
0: Yeehaw.
2: Saloon's great. Because it's like a karaoke bar, but it is also the well-known LGBTQ plus bar.
0: So oh, that's the headquarters.
1: Yes, friendly.
2: Everyone loves to go there for many reasons. And so we were there, having our beers, mixing and mingling with the people. Oh my God, Shay, I can't believe it. She's like, oh, please don't, I'm a lesbian. I was like, okay, we get it.
0: Yeah, we get it, Shay.
1: I'm shy, I'm a lesbian.
2: We're in your bar. But then there was a moment in that night when we were at Saloon that dawned on me, and I've gone, I should probably go home. Met this person and started talking to him, Shay and I. I was like, yeah, bro, you know what, you're just a good vibe, my guy. Like, I like what you're bringing here. You're cheering, and I'm patting him on the shoulder, giving him all the love. And I really like the vibe you're giving, because people have been getting up and he's been cheering, he's been singing along, great harmonies, love it. And then he goes, oh, thanks, by the way, I'm okay.
0: Oh, did he think you were hitting on him?
2: Oh my God. Thought I was hitting on him. And let it be known.
1: It's because Stormy was going, hey.
0: Hey, I love your vibe.
1: I really like your vibe.
2: I have zesty tendencies, sure.
0: I like to get naked in the lesbian changing room.
2: Not by choice. But it was when he said, hey, by the way, I'm not gay. I went, I gotta go home.
1: It's because you were caressing his arm at the same time, eh?
2: Yeah, that's why. Just giving him some shoulder taps. I thought that's what we could do as lads, you know, just embrace each other.
0: You know how we're like all allies here.
2: Yeah.
0: You know, we love the community, the rainbow community.
1: Yes.
0: But I feel like sometimes, and I might be way off here, but when someone goes, hey, I'm not gay and no one asked, you're probably gay.
2: No.
1: Oh, overcompensating vibes. Yeah.
0: It's like Brian Tamaki. You know, okay, you know what I mean? It's like, I think you might be gay.
1: It feels like internalized homophobia.
2: Yeah, exactly.
0: Because no one asked, bro.
2: Anyway, I stayed up for another 3 hours tonight.
1: If I ever see videos of Stormy in a club with his backpack on, and I'm like, go home.
2: Oh, yeah.
0: Bro, were you in a backpack?
1: Always has a backpack.
2: I had my laptop in it.
0: Why are you taking your nightclub out? Why are you taking your laptop out nightclubbing?
1: Because he was DJing before that.
2: Yeah, I was DJing at Shani's.
0: Oh.
2: I had my backpack. But the thing is, I thought
0: you were waiting for the call-up,
2: no,
0: man.
2: No, I was just having a backpack on. I didn't know if it was... Anyway.
1: And my favourite part is Shay always documents. So she documented the night, posted it the next day. We all got to be... It was like we were all there.
0: Damn.
1: Yeah.
0: What did I call you this morning with your backpack? Corey the Explorer.
1: Which I think needs to be trademarked.
2: Kilda.
0: Say it with me now. Kilda.
2: That's right.
0: All right, man. Headlines coming up next.
1: We're going to talk about Montenegro because they have introduced paid menstrual leave, and I'm about it.
2: Right.
1: I'm about it.
0: Blast first.

0: say.
1: It is my, the hottest hip hop and R&B that is Blast this morning, right here with the My Morning Crew, Tegan Storm Nixon.
2: Headlines. Checking out some of your top stories from over the last 24 hours. Montenegro has introduced paid menstrual leave, allowing women with certain medical conditions causing severe period pain to take up to 2 days paid leave off each month.
1: How good.
2: If they're in a lot of pain. So the policy covers conditions including endometriosis, fibroids, and polyps, where painful periods can make working really difficult. And Montenegro is now one of the first countries in the Balkans to legally protect paid menstrual leave, reigniting debate over whether workplaces should better accommodate severe period symptoms.
3: I think they should.
1: Yeah, 100%. Yeah. I mean, they can't help it. That's like what China's doing with the gym memberships. It's not based over 30 days now. It's over 37 days, their membership. Because when you have your period, you can't train.
3: You lose a day.
2: Yeah, that makes sense.
1: You lose a week.
2: And now, look, I'm not someone who experiences painful periods at all. And I've been really fortunate that that has not been my truth. Mm. But I think it's really cool.
3: Is it okay to, like, because my wife, she would get quite serious, like, period pains and stuff. Mm-hmm.
1: Yeah.
3: She'd have to take time off work, but she'd always feel so guilty.
1: Yeah.
3: I'm like,
1: yeah. That's what society's made them feel.
3: You're a woman. Yeah, your body's going through things. It's okay to take the day off.
2: Give this guy a pause,
3: hey. All right.
2: I like this.
1: Bro, either you can say that until the cows come home, bro, and you're probably still not ever going to get a dog.
3: Damn it. What's the point then?
2: Oh, was that the play, was it?
3: No.
2: That was the play.
3: No,
2: right.
3: It was all genuine.
2: I was thinking you cared.
3: Genuine love, man.
1: I hear you, I see you, babe. Can I have a dog?
3: Can I have a dog? No? Yuck, good work.
2: Yeah. But yeah, honestly, I reckon that's pretty cool, man.
1: Yeah, 100%.
2: I reckon that's pretty cool. Shout out Montenegro.
1: Yeah.
2: Sure. In the Balkans. And that is all for your headlines. That is Cheers to MJ Home. If you're searching for a house to rent long term, you can check out MJ Home.
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6: Glenn here at 8:30. St John received more than 2,500 calls on Saturday, the ambulance service's busiest day on record. It was also their busiest week for the amount of calls that came in. A coroner is stressing the importance of correctly fitted life jackets after a woman and child drowned at the Pātia River Bar last year. The six-year-old's jacket was the wrong size. National's latest election promise includes keeping taxes low and returning to surplus. The Greens, though, think it's a distraction from our current economic situation. And overseas, a rare turtle that washed up on a beach in Wales has been nursed back to health and he's been flown home, an 8,000k trip to the Gulf of Mexico. And in sport, the Southland Sharks are our National Basketball League champs for the fourth time. They beat Wellington 104-101 in overtime in the final in Invercargill.
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9: Kia ora everybody, good morning right now, 8:36.
10: It is restaurant month this week here in Tāmaki Makaurau. I've been visiting some of Auckland's finest restaurants, places I never get to go. And honestly, amazing. This week I caught up with Chef Drew from Kingi, who gave me the probably the best way I've ever had kina, which was on toast with prosciutto on the top, and then he torches it, makes it nice and crispy and hot. If you want to check that video out, text Kaya to 463. All thanks to Restaurant Month, which is back for its 16th year, running from the 1st to the 31st of August.
9: Yeah, how good, man.
11: Very good.
9: So you still got a few more days to get amongst that.
11: Mm-hmm.
9: Coming up next on the show, Teague.
11: Now, I want to know about the little quirks or things that your friends do that they think is completely normal, but appears almost odd from the outside. Because Aaron has like a hand cream dispenser at his door.
9: Oh, you've seen that?
11: No, I've just heard.
9: Oh, yeah.
11: I didn't know it existed, but we'll talk about it next.
9: Softest hands in radio.

0: It is the hottest hip hop in R&B. Bit of Bruno this morning. That is Dance With Me right here with the My Morning Crew, Tegan Storm, Nixon. The Sorted Buffer code word hasn't been said yet.
1: Oh, okay.
0: I know that a lot of you know what it is, so make sure you listen out for your cue to call because we still got an hour 20 left for the show.
2: Okay. That's right. But what we're going to talk about now is I feel like over the weekend I was learning lots about my co-hosts, my co-workers, my colleagues, that you can work with people for a really long time. There's still new things that you learn about them. Now, I love those things that when you're having conversations with friends and they something that it would appear to be their normal sometimes can feel a little not normal to you.
0: Yeah.
2: I can't remember how we got to this conversation, but the topic of hand cream was being spoken about and always having hand cream.
0: Yeah. Aaron loves hand cream.
2: Producer Aaron, yes, he was talking about how much he loves hand cream, how his dad always has hand cream everywhere. And then he talked about how he has like a hand cream dispenser on the way out of his house. I'm actually kind of sad he's not here to plead his case on why this is his normal.
0: Yeah.
2: But the only time I've ever seen a dispenser of some sort is when you're in a public bathroom or you're in a hospital and they have the hand sanitizer dispensers everywhere. I've never known someone to set up their own dispenser at the front door of their own home.
0: It's by the recycle bin.
2: What? Why? Oh. Why hand cream and not hand sanitizer?
0: Yeah, I don't know. Hand cream is a bathroom thing, but hand sanitizer would make sense.
1: We only know because he said that his dad was big on hand cream, so he just fell into it. It's like a family
2: thing. Can you tell me why you have a hand cream dispenser at your door?
3: I moisturize my hands as I leave. It's the last thing I do because you don't want to moisturize your hands first thing when you wake up because the chances are you're going to wash your hands at some point before you leave, right?
0: Yeah.
3: Yeah, and then I have really dry hands all the time, which is bizarre because I moisturize them every day.
2: Did you set the dispenser up yourself?
3: Yeah.
1: Yeah, got an idea when you went to the
2: hospital.
3: It's
2: random.
3: A little Ikoya one, you know?
0: Yeah. I love it. It's got like a little wall bracket.
2: Yeah. It's on its little shelf.
0: Yeah, but you're like me, bro. You know how like Tegan's bringing this topic to the show. We're the people that people will talk about.
2: Yeah,
0: like, exactly. We do odd things, but it makes sense to us.
3: It does. And then also, check it out. I also have... I have some hand cream in here in case I forget to use the pump in the morning.
1: That's where I was. We're talking about in the car and offered everyone to have some hand cream.
2: Yeah.
3: Yeah. See,
0: hand cream. He loves a hand cream.
2: I don't even have hand... I do have some moisturizer. Mm. Sometimes this guy has ashy knees, so you know, just bring it for all of us.
0: And elbows.
2: I bring it for all of us. Bring it for all of us if we need it. But I thought we'd talk about that this morning. Something that your mate does that for them is normal, but from the outside just isn't. It seems really strange because it's not your normal.
0: I got one about my mate Cedric Suifua.
2: Okay.
0: He's got a corporate job.
2: Yeah.
0: Like he is in a suit all the time, right? Yeah. But instead of having like a briefcase or a nice leather bag or satchel, he uses the Woolworths bags. You know those reusable ones? Because he's like, oh, bro, I can just stick stuff here. And then when I go to the supermarket, I know I've already got that bag. So he takes it to tick off mini boxes.
1: Oh,
0: so he'll put his laptop in it, his wallet in it, and then he'll take it to work.
1: Wait, can you help your mate up, please? Get him a laptop bag.
2: Timmy Davis, when he came to work, he always brought like a Hessian Woolworths bag.
0: Yeah, yeah.
2: That's what he brought to work.
1: Oh, my gosh.
2: Had his lunch, his lappy, everything he needed.
0: And then as soon as they go out and they need to go to the supermarket, their bag's already there.
2: They're ready to go.
3: It makes sense.
2: So, whanau, text us 463. 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What's something that for your mate is normal but for you isn't?
0: All right, get in touch, man. Out your friends. We'll get you on the show next. My FM.
4: 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I like diamonds. I like stunning. I like shining.

0: It is Mai, the hottest hip-hop in R&B. That right there, Cardi B, J Balvin and Bad Bunny right here with the Mai Morning Crew. I've got to stop eating these peanuts.
1: Peanuts, man, for breakfast? Crazy work.
0: I keep choking on it.
1: See, this is what I mean. 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You can text us on 463. 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What is normal for your friend but strange for yourself?
2: I will say that my mate, Dr. Toydor Williams, he's got his PhD now, so I've got to call him doctor.
1: Yep.
2: Every time he goes to McDonald's, he always has to get a bacon and egg McMuffin with a hot chocolate, but he has to dip it into the hot chocolate. I know. Most people would dip it into tomato sauce. He dips it into his hot chocolate.
1: That's real interesting.
0: Yeah, that is really interesting. The
2: things you learn about your mates.
0: That's worse than what I do with my burger, where I just deconstruct the whole thing.
2: Yeah, but you got health issues. That's true.
1: This one from Annie says, my husband normally just wears undies to bed, but in winter, he wears a normal shirt and tucks it into his undies. He also wears clothes for a few days straight after work because it's not dirty if I only wear them a couple of hours after work.
2: The undies thing is giving Superman.
0: Tucking your shirt into your undies is crazy, man.
1: This says, not sure if this is a quirk or what, but my missus, cousin and her mans don't have a side of the bed that's allocated to a specific person. They've been together for about 8 years and each time they get into bed for the night, it's just a free-for-all, which I find absolutely cool.
0: Oh, no, that's crazy.
1: Nah, that's strange.
0: That serial killer, man.
1: That's strange.
0: Those are the same people that would wear their jeans inside. You know, they will sit on the couch in their jeans. Same sort of mental capacity.
2: I'm sorry.
1: If I'm at home for the whole day, I'm with him on this one. If I'm at home for the whole day, I'm not putting jeans on.
0: No, who wears jeans? Okay. If you're sitting down watching TV in your own house wearing jeans, bro.
1: You put on your at-home pants.
2: Yeah.
1: You don't even wear jeans. What are we talking about?
0: Nicole's here. Nicole.
2: Hi, Nicole.
1: Kia ora.
0: Kia ora.
3: Hello.
1: All right, what's the thing that is normal for your mate but weird for you?
3: Okay, the first time she did this, it blew my mind. So she said to me, oh, I feel like some meat. We stopped off at New World. She gets a tin of mints, you know, the tray of mints.
1: Yeah.
3: And just sat there in the car and ate the raw mint.
0: Raw mints?
1: That's bizarre.
0: Where did you find this friend?
3: I've known her since I was 14. I'm now 33.
1: Why does she do that?
0: Is she pregnant?
3: I don't know. No. Not pregnant.
0: Because you know how sometimes you get those weird cravings?
3: Yeah, the weird pregnancy cravings.
0: Yeah.
1: Or like laundry powder or something.
3: No, yeah. No weird cravings. And I just sat there. I was like, you need to stop the car right now. I cannot sit here and watch you do this.
0: Are you still a friend? Because I would cut that one loose.
3: Yeah, I'm still a friend, still a really good friend, and she still does it. Yeah.
1: That's crazy, man.
2: With that, to think that, like, if I'm snacky, I'll go, oh, I'll get some chips. And then her mate's like, yeah, I'll get a tray of mints.
0: Yeah,
2: do you want some? No.
0: Nah, but she must be rich, though, because mints is quite expensive.
2: 30 bucks a kilo, man.
1: Jay Sexton, after dinner mints? Before dinner mints.
0: Nice one, Jay. Someone's friend snorts Barocca and then has a shot of coffee in the morning.
1: That's crazy work.
0: Yeah. Huh?
1: This one says, my partner vacuums first while cleaning before doing anything else, even when there's stuff on the floor. It irks my brain, but if he's cleaning, I can't complain.
2: I do that.
1: So what, you vacuum around the things on the floor?
2: Yeah, just go around it.
0: No. You pick up everything first off the ground.
1: And then vacuum.
0: And then you vacuum.
2: When I start cleaning and I just see like crumbs on the floor, like, well, that's a job that I can tick first. So that's gone. You vacuum up all the crumbs. Oh. And I'll just go around my socks. I'll just leave my socks on the ground.
1: No, Stormy. No.
2: Yeah.
1: Do you know what he does? Before he goes to bed, he takes his socks off at the doorway. And he leaves the socks at the doorway. Like they're a pair of slippers.
4: But how he does it is he like will push his feet into the carpet and slip them off.
2: Yeah, I mean walk out of my socks before I go to bed at the doorway.
1: And leaves, so outside of his doorway, there's just socks.
2: No, but
0: where are you? You're in New Zealand, bro. This is your land, man. No. You're then, not in Japan.
2: when I get up in the morning, those are the socks that I wear for work.
0: Oh, so
2: you, they're always there. I just know where the socks are when I'm.
0: Oh, damn, you're running it back with the same socks?
1: How many days?
2: No, they're clean socks.
1: No, you said that too fast.
0: Yeah.
1: You said that too fast. That didn't feel like the truth.
2: At most, I wore it that day. So they'll get two uses out of it. Guys, save the water. Keep it green, you know?
0: I don't know, man.
1: Save the water?
2: Yeah.
0: Bro.
1: You're not worried about that.
2: Come on, man. Yes, I am.
0: It's plenty of fool. someone else, Miles just texted me. I used to eat raw mint on the way home from the pub when I used to work at Westfield Freezing Works.
2: Why?
1: Guys, there's other ways to get protein. You can't cook it first, man.
2: Yeah, it's no, so surimi.
0: No, I'm gonna. No one, no one is that time poor. You have to eat the mince on the way home.
1: Mince doesn't take long.
0: You're literally taking the ad too far by saying, don't fry and grill.
2: Don't drink and fry.
0: Yeah, don't drink and fry.
1: I thought you were saying 100% pure New Zealand. Oh, that was the ad you were thinking of.
2: Well, yeah, that too. That.
0: Oh. Crazy. All right,
1: well, we're all weird then.
0: Yep, welcome to the party.
2: No.
0: Next on the show, man, if you think you know rugby better than me, we've got a quiz, all thanks to our mates at Sky. So we've got all the details and how to play up next on My
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2: Kia ora, everybody. Good morning.
3: You.
4: All right. Kia ora, Te Wee. We've got a little something.
2: Little rugby challenge.
4: Yes, it's Nixon versus New Zealand. If you think you've got rugby knowledge better than this guy, we want to find out. So, basically, every morning this week, one of you fellas will go head-to-head in a rugby quiz versus Nixon. We're going to keep a running tally, and the highest scorer will take home a brand new TV, a one-year Sky Sports subscription, and $1,000 cash. 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And it's all thanks to Sky Sport. Rugby's greatest rivalry is a tour that sees the All Blacks take on South Africa across 8 unmissable matches.
2: Rugby's greatest rivalry. We're going to do it like the chase, okay? So we're going to, because obviously I have an advantage being in the room, you might have a little delay.
3: Yeah.
2: So I'm going to set my score.
4: Yep.
2: And then you have to try and beat up my final. So someone's registered, we'll get you on the show next. And then we'll give it a go, eh? See what numbers you can get on the board.
4: Oh, yeah.
2: Do it after this. Young and Lip says Miss Independent. It's my FM.

0: It is Mai, the hottest hip hop in R&B. That's Young and Lips, Miss Independent, right here with the Mai Morning Crew, Tegan Stillman Nixon. I'm going to be honest.
1: Good morning. Yep.
0: I don't know why my name was put forward for this, because I know rugby, but I'm not the best.
2: It's your confidence.
3: Yeah, you exude knows rugby.
0: So you've got a very high chance of winning this awesome prize pack thanks to our mates at Sky Sport.
2: So if you think you know your rugby better than Nixon, we're putting you to the test. So every morning this week, we're going to be doing it where one of you guys will go head-to-head with Nixon. 30 seconds each. See how many questions you can answer within the 30 seconds. We're keeping a running tally. Whoever has got the highest score by the end of the week, they will take home a brand new TV, a one-year Sky Sports subscription, and $1,000 cash. Does that mean that you get a chance every day?
0: Every day.
2: To beat your own?
0: Oh, yeah, true.
1: Yes.
0: Yeah. Okay, cool. I might win it.
2: You might want it. So we've been getting you to register by texting rugby to 463, but we have Khan on the phone line this morning. Morena, Khan.
0: Hey, Khan.
4: I can't believe it.
0: More than a cuz.
2: So we, you rate your rugby knowledge, then, mate?
4: Yeah, I've got a little bit of something.
2: A little bit of something. Okay.
4: Right, a little bit of something.
0: Okay. Who's your team? Who's your team?
4: Chiefs supporter.
0: Chiefs supporter. Okay. Mm-hmm. Interesting.
2: So the way we're doing it is, are you guys buzzing in?
0: Nah.
2: With the answer?
0: So go one for one.
2: So okay, one question, eh?
0: So like I'll get a list of questions, mm-hmm. and then he'll get a list of questions.
2: Okay, so I've only got eight questions all up.
0: Okay.
2: So what do you reckon?
1: No, you just keep reading. Keep reading?
0: Yep. Keep reading.
1: Until the time stops.
0: Yeah.
2: Okay, who's going first?
0: Khan, do you want to go first? Oh, you want me to go first?
2: Okay. You got 30 seconds, Nixon.
0: 30 seconds. All right, I've got a timer. Yep. All right, you count me in.
2: I can do it. Yeah.
0: Okay.
2: You keep the tally.
1: Okay.
2: Stormy, and I will do the questions.
0: All right, here we go. Count me in.
2: 3, 2, 1. Which legendary All Black captain was nicknamed the Iceman?
0: Michael Jones.
2: What city is the home stadium for the All Blacks, Eden Park, located in?
0: Auckland.
2: How many points is a basic try worth in rugby union?
0: 5.
2: What silver leaf appears on the All Blacks jersey?
0: Silver fern.
2: Who kicked the winning penalty in the 2011 World Cup final after being called off a fishing trip?
0: Stephen Donald.
2: What country did the All Blacks play to compete for the Bledisloe Cup?
0: Australia.
2: And what year did all the All Blacks win their very first Rugby World Cup?
0: 1987.
2: Oh, done. So you got 7.
1: Seven, man. Oi, you're good. You're good.
0: Yeah, I'm the best.
1: Oh, now he's confident.
2: Okay, sweet.
0: Okay. All right. So if that's the level of the questions, good. Okay.
2: Okay, you gotta beat 7, Khan. Are you ready?
0: Okay, go, Khan.
4: Yep.
0: All right.
2: 3, 2, 1. What is the name of the traditional All Blacks haka that starts with kamate kamate?
4: Kamate.
2: Who was the all-time leading point scorer for the All Blacks?
4: Pass.
2: What is the name of the New Zealand women's national rugby team?
4: Weapon.
2: Who was the first All Black to ever reach 100 test caps?
4: Oh, pass.
2: What colour secondary strip do the South African Springboks wear alongside the green?
4: The white.
2: Incorrect. Which wing legend it was also known as the bus?
0: Yeah.
2: That's right. Well, you got 2, Cam.
0: Well, no, I think he got 1.
1: No, he got one.
0: Did he say white ferns or black ferns?
2: No, he said black ferns.
0: Did he say black ferns?
2: Oh, did he not?
1: No,
2: oh,
1: he said white.
2: My bad.
0: Oh, I mean, he's still in there or not?
1: I think someone's going to get more than one.
2: Okay. Well, he had to beat 7.
0: Oh, yeah, true.
2: Because unfortunately, that was your leading
0: damn
2: school.
0: Damn, man. His questions were a little bit harder than mine,
2: so
0: though.
2: So do you think every single day they verse Nixon, or if now Nixon's just set the bar at 7?
0: You've got to beat me.
5: You just got to beat Nixon. Yeah.
2: All right, there you go. Well, our next opportunity to play that is tomorrow. If you want to have a go, make sure you register by texting rugby to 463.
0: Nice. All right, we've got a whole bunch of hip hop and R&B coming up real soon. Also, we haven't dropped the cue to call yet for Sorted the Buffer.
2: Yes. Okay.
0: So
2: word.
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0: 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The hottest hip-hop in R&B. Lay your head on
1: my shoulder. Home of throwbacks.
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0: That is my the hottest hip hop in R&B. No One Told Us 50, Leon Thomas, Fetty Wap, right here with the My Morning Crew. Tegan Storm, Nix, and we're all back in the studio after the finale of Tegan's 30th birthday.
1: Yeah. Let's wrap it up on me until
2: wrap
1: next
2: it up.
1: Year, right?
0: Yeah.
2: On a bow.
0: But epic. So you were supposed to go on a walk through Franz Josef. You ended up doing a whole bunch more.
1: The weather was a little bit temperamental on the rainier side, but still in a region like that, it felt like you were in the rainforest. Like it was still really beautiful.
0: Yeah, untouched land.
1: Department of Conservation heard us talking about going down to the region of Huketika and Franz Josef, and so offered some services, some recommendations if we wanted to. So basically, on the Friday, we got the absolute privilege of heading along with a couple of what should we call them? Conservationists?
0: Rangers.
2: Yeah, rangers.
1: Yeah. So we had Carrie and we had Brandon. So Carrie took us out to the middle of nowhere in a Kiwi reserve to do a welfare check on Kiwi. And so basically we were going right into the depths of I don't know, the forest.
2: The
1: There's no
2: path.
0: Yeah.
2: You follow the pink streamers.
1: There's some random pink ribbons.
0: Yeah.
1: You got to follow those through. And sort of showed us the natural fauna of New Zealand. And it was so beautiful. We found the signal of the Kiwi. We decided, because it was rainy though, Carrie didn't want to pull any of the Kiwi out because there's no point in getting them wet.
0: Hard out, and they're probably
1: trying to stay dry anyway.
2: She looks after like a rare breed of Kiwi too. They're called the Rohe Kiwi. Mm. And they only exist in that area, in Franz Josef, where they're at.
0: Oh, so they're native.
2: And so her mahi is to kind of like help boost their numbers up.
1: Yes.
2: And she pulls out, like, you know, back in old school days in her house, you'd have like the UHF aerials.
0: Yeah.
2: She's got one that you fold out and then you go out in the bush and then you point it in a direction of the Kiwi, and if it goes bing, bing, then they're alive.
1: Yeah, like, you know, they're good. And like the different beeps will constitute like that they're okay or not okay or whatever if they've moved. And I think the one we were looking for was Horoto. Was that his Kiwi's name?
2: Ooh, I think so. I might have it wrong,
1: but she was telling us some of them have different names. There's two Kiwi. There's Wu and Tang.
0: Oh.
1: You know, there's lots of different ones.
0: That would be the coolest part is naming a Kiwi.
1: But that was really, really special because I knew that wasn't something that any old Joe blog can go check
0: into,
1: out.
0: Yeah.
1: And we got to do that. And then after that, we headed back into Franz Josef, and then Brandon took us out to some of the walks that they have. And so he kind of took us off track though, which is something only they can do because it's guided by them, and we walked right up to this waterfall to see the valley in which Franz Josef is usually sitting, but because of the weather it's super foggy, you can't see it, but it was still amazing.
0: Man.
1: It was so cool. We got to drink fresh water from the waterfall.
0: They must love their job, eh?
1: Yeah.
2: No, they
1: do.
2: Genuinely do.
1: They genuinely just are so good. And my favourite part about them is neither of them were New Zealanders. Brandon was Australian, Carrie was from the United States, and they are so obsessed with New Zealand and the nature
0: and keeping how beautiful it beautiful.
1: It is and keeping it beautiful.
2: Yeah.
1: Yeah, it was really, really cool. But I just want to make a massive shout out to the Department of Conservation for the special sort of off-track guides that they guided tours they took us on. And they've got a little tagline, it's always be naturing.
0: Oh.
1: And I like that.
0: Yeah.
1: We always be naturing, man.
0: Yeah, they literally were.
2: We wanted to make sure Carrie gets the flowers she deserves because she was told, and can you make sure to tell about our tagline? Always be naturing.
0: Always be naturing.
1: Always be naturing.
0: It's because of them, like, Kiwis are now way more protected. Like, there's like 80,000 Kiwis now.
1: Yeah.
2: Yeah. I think they're like, they're moving out of endangered instead, or they might already be out of endangered and they're moving next one up, which is like, not great, but they're good.
0: Yeah.
1: I honestly think that'd be a job that you would absolutely love.
0: Oh, yeah. Put me
1: either of those jobs.
0: Put me in the forest.
1: You start working for the Department of Conservation.
0: Yeah, just call me Doc.
2: Doc.
0: Nah, shout outs for the hospitality. Oh, there's 68,000
1: estimated Kiwi.
0: That's decent. Again, Doc, that's because of you guys, man.
2: Thank you.
0: I appreciate you.
2: The best.
0: Naturing, man.
2: Always be naturing.
0: Always.
2: Always be naturing.
0: Right now, here's Pills and Potions. My FM.

0: It is my the hottest hip hop in R&B, Spin Dan. It's Young Miami Spin right it. Here with the My Morning Crew, Tegan Storm and Nixon. We've teamed up with Sorted Man to help you create your buffer.
1: Yeah, it is money month. 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Mm-hmm. 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Once you catch it, text SORT to 463, enter it on the webpage. 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
0: Nice.
1: In case you missed the word, the word on Friday was build, B-U-I-L-D. And we do have a winner. They're probably still asleep at the moment, but a massive congratulations, Sam Cameron.
0: Woo!
1: $700 richer. And that is all thanks to Sorted. 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
2: And also, we've just been told that today's code word is going to be dropping just before 10 a.m. So keep your ears out. Keep your ears out.
0: Because $500 to help build your buffer is an awesome addition.
1: Oh, that's a great start.
2: Yeah. Cha-ching.
0: Shout out to Sorted for hooking this up, man. 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
0: Sorted.org.nz. 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

Caribbean girl, me know for tick, me know for top. 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

0: Take it to the max. 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Take it to the max. Please just rewind. Shake, let me shake it to the max.
1: It is my, the hottest hip hop and R&B. Shake it to the max, right here with the My Morning Crew. All right, so a while ago we gave away two tickets to go to New York City to see Usher and Chris Brown live in concert. Because when we give away prizes like that, we get a thank you when they win, and then we never hear from that person ever again. We gave that person a job. Katana, all the way live reporting from New York City. Welcome to the show. Good morning.
2: Kia ora. How you doing?
3: Good morning.
2: Good morning.
4: Right, tell us, how was the concert?
3: Guys, it was insane. Oh. So real. It's totally different from a New Zealand concert, I'll tell you that much.
4: Yeah.
1: What, the people, the vibe? Like, what? What's so different?
3: Oh, the vibe is just crazy insane. And, like, we didn't see a fight at all, also.
5: That's a good bit. That's good.
3: I'll put that one in there.
1: Nah, fair.
5: Really out of it.
3: It's literally just vibes from the moment you enter. And they've got the DJ set, and it was just crowd pumping.
1: Yeah, so good.
4: Sorry, didn't mean to cut you off there, Stormy.
2: No, you go.
4: Sorry, Katana. Have you enjoyed being in New York City and over in the States? Have you seen anything cool?
3: It's been so much fun. So I took a ferry ride and seen the Statue of Liberty.
1: Oh, cool.
4: Yeah, cool.
1: Oh,
4: nice.
3: So that was a sunset cruise. So that was for like almost 2 hours. It was elite. The skyline of the city is just insane. And then I went to Times Square.
2: Oh, which is cool.
3: Immaculate. That is just, and it's so busy there, you just don't know what to do. Like, there's so much places, but it's insane.
1: A big step up from the Wired Upper, isn't it?
2: Yeah.
1: It's a big step
3: 100%.
1: Up.
3: 100%.
2: As the show's big back, I've got questions about some of the food that you've been eating. Talk to me about maybe hot dogs, pizza slices. What's been your favorite?
3: The hot dog is exactly what you think it is. So it's literally wrapped in tin foil, and it's just tomato sauce and mustard, but
4: yum.
3: It's so yum. I don't know what it is, but it's just like being here is, all the food's just different. We had lots of tacos.
2: Oh.
3: Elite, I have to say. You need to try them, especially on like the little carrot, like on the side of the roads and that.
4: Yeah.
3: All those food stores are just so cool.
1: We saw some of your social media that you've been tagging us in as well, and we've shared it on our My Morning Crew Instagram, especially the stuff of you being at the concert.
4: Yeah.
1: Did we hook up those tickets? Like, how did you get so close? It was like you were only like 4 rows back from the stage.
3: Yeah. So I wasn't too sure where we were going to sit, but like where the stage is, they have 2 pits, which is standing, but then behind the pits is all seating, but it's right where the stage is as well. So you can actually see them. And so we were pretty much just 4 rows back.
1: Yeah.
3: And I was like, whoa, like, they're right there. Like, I could see Chris Brown smiling. Like, it's just insane. I couldn't believe it.
1: Who was better, Chris Brown or Usher?
3: Oh, well, I'm a bit biased, you know. I'm going to say Chris Brown.
1: Okay.
2: Was there an Usher doppelganger? I've seen this going around online. Everyone's saying that it wasn't Usher that came out. What was that?
3: No, I think it was Usher. I'm just thinking people just like to make up stories.
1: Oh, not one of those. Not one of those ones. Katana's even going, I think it was Usher.
4: Pretty sure.
1: Oh, no.
3: But do you know that they brought out Future as well?
1: Oh, how good.
3: They brought up Mary J. Blige.
2: Oh!
3: Like, oh my God. And Ashanti. They brought out so many people, guys. Oh,
1: so you don't get that in New Zealand, right? You don't get that.
4: It's in the too hard basket.
1: Yeah, they'll randomly just bring out, like, Teddy Swims will go, here's Machu. Yeah, we've seen him.
4: We've seen him before.
5: I saw him at the pub last night.
1: Again, Katana, congratulations for winning the prize. Great reporting from New York City. If you want to check out some of the footage from the concert, we've shared

0: It is my, the hottest hip-hop in R&B, one of the best, Keisha Cole, love, right here with the My Morning Crew, Tegan Storm and Nixon. Sorry, we had to come off the back of that because I didn't pick it up. I thought Katana said something else. I thought she said Mary J. B.
1: No.
0: As in Mary J. Blige.
2: Mary J. Bleach.
0: Mary J. Bleach, even.
2: Mary J. Bleach.
0: We need to do a show where we just try and butcher the names of these artists.
3: Okay.
0: Like,
4: should you just intentionally say all of them wrong?
0: Yeah.
4: That would be fun. But you would do that without even trying.
0: True.
4: I fear.

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Eighth Wonder, live at the Village Green in Rotorua, Jan 23rd. 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
5: 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He ronga mama.
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9: 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Because they are.
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1: Disclaimer, all research was conducted by Stormy Tower, presenter of My Days, and he only studied one person, and it was himself, though results were inconclusive, so listen on Rover. My.

That one is Bryson Tiller. Drop the low on your My Days. You got producer Shay hanging out with you all the way up until 3 p.m. Morena. Hey, look, I'm not going to lie. It's been a very long time since I've been in this seat, bro. I don't think I was. The last time I was covering Days was probably last year. So it feels good to be back. Thank you for hanging out with us. But we have a lot to cover, okay? We're going through how you can score yourself a $1,000 travel voucher. We're going to start talking about Afro Soul Day, which is dropping on Friday. We've got a very exciting week ahead of us, Stefano. So be sure to keep it locked. But going down right now, we're going to get back into your beats, okay? We've got Ella May on her way, Travis Scott, and an artist that is due to hit the shores of Aotearoa Tamaki Makaurau this year, October. She goes by the name Olivia Dean. It's so easy to fall in love. You're on mine. I could be-

0: with their Mangai Paho.
1: Kia ora whānau, this is Ray here from the band Subtribe. This is our new single Te Waka featuring Casual Healing. This song was written as a dedication to our ancient Polynesian ancestors that travelled all the way from Hawaii to Aotearoa. It's also a call to arms for all our Māori people to rise up, come together and unite. Hope you enjoy, whānau.

With Casual Healing, Te Waka, right here on Mai, your home of the hottest hip-hop and R&B. Morene te whānau. Now, we're going to get right back into the beats in the next three. When we get back into it, though, I want to check you into a throwback third.

0: Chris Brown and Usher Flyaway. She is posting up. She's keeping us up to date. And you can check out all those stories on the MyFM Instagram page, bro. How does it feel to live my dream? We've also got some Fat Joe on the way. Got to do it. Got to do it. It's going down in the next three, so be sure to keep it locked. You're on My.
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0: producer Shay filling in. Morena Atamaria, welcome on into the show. If you have just joined us, we're playing a little game of musical chairs at the moment, which thankfully is my favourite game. But if you may, I would like to speak about this guy right here. Name is Bryson Tiller. You might have seen and heard that he is due to hit the shores of Aotearoa, Tamaki Makaurau, January 27th. You can peep all those deets over at my.rover.nz. Get yourself a ticket. It's one of those concerts you don't want to miss. But he has a particular song that pretty much, I would say, put him on the map, and it's his most notable songs. And this is how he came about making it.
1: Yeah, I remember I called my boy up, and I was like, man, you got $20 I could borrow? And I was like, on the floor, just like down bad. And he was like, man, I ain't got it. I'm going to keep it real with you, bro. You need to get in that. I've been telling you, you got to get back to the music, bro. All it takes is one song. And I get in the studio. I know I told this story 1,000 times, but I'll never stop telling it. I get in the studio. Literally, the first song I recorded was my biggest song ever.
0: I love it when artists are so raw and real. And, you know, now they're relatable, because I know I've asked my mates for $20 a few times here and there. But I will give you 3 seconds to figure out what song he's talking about. 3, 2, 1.

0: So yeah, he basically asked his mate for $20 because he was down and out. His mate was like, nah, bro, I don't even have $20. You need to go make a song. And it was this one. Put his name back on the map, and now he's due to hit the shores of Aotearoa. Now we're going to get back and see your beats right now. Still in the middle of a throwback 30, so Born Breezy. Oh my goodness. Oh my.
1: When I gotta do

0: 5-4-3-0. Yeah.
1: It is Chris Brown, teamed up with T-Pain right here on My, your home of the hottest hip-hop and R&B, wrapping up a Throwback 30. But don't worry, don't go anywhere to find no, okay? Because we're going to get back into the beats in the next three.
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1: I love listening to Coterie, especially when it's chilly, when it's the colder vibes. It makes me feel like we're in the middle of summer. I just have to turn on every electrical appliance in my house and heater to make it feel warm. Babylos and Tamia coming at you as well with So Into You, and one of my favourite ones that Thames is on with a little bit of JB. And while I give you a 3 minute break, Yetifano, I want you to think of your ideal travel destination, because I have a way that you can score yourself a $1,000 travel voucher. It's all going down just after the break, so be sure to keep it locked. You're on your My Days. Kia ora.
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0: Nicole Scherzinger, teaming up with 50 Cent right here on My Your Home of the Hottest Hip Hop and R&B. That track is right there. You got producer Shay filling in. And speaking of Nicole Scherzinger, you know, if you know me, I like to dip and dabble. I like to look at old interviews. I like to be like a sponge when it comes to artist knowledge or maybe even gossip that's going around. And it's no surprise that, you know, every now and then an artist will turn down a song from a producer and be like, nah, I'm taking a break from that kind of vibe, or I don't actually like gel with that song. It's not a bit of me. Please may you pass it through. This was an interview that I stumbled across earlier today.
1: Now we're standing, now side by side. Yeah.
2: That's my biggest mistake.
1: No way.
2: Yeah, I have it in my inbox.
1: Are you joking?
2: Ripping A's off. He was my manager at the time and he gave it to me and I have it in my inbox.
3: Nicole Scherzinger.
1: Damn.
2: That's all right.
1: We did all right.
2: Rihanna.
1: We did all right.
0: So before the song was handed over to Rihanna, who I love so much. I'm always standing ride or die for Rihanna. But before that particular song was given to her, it was actually given to Nicole Scherzinger. And you might be thinking, Shay, play the song. What song are you talking about? Knowledge is power. Nicole Scherzinger, she rejected the song because she said that she was too busy and wanted to take a break from upbeat dance music at the time. She now says that it was it's one of her biggest regrets and it's still sitting in her inboxes, pretty much just screened. So hey, look, sometimes you gotta make that decision. And I'm not gonna lie, much like Nicole Scherzinger, many regrets in life. Now back into your beats. This one is Bossman D-Lo. It's Mosh P.

0: my days with skills trades training for the next generation of tradies.
1: Let them know what time it is.
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0: 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Chloe teaming up with Timbaland, Talking Dirty. And your My Days producer Shay filling in. And if you need a little bit of an extra help, a little bit of a push to make that dream vacation come true, then you need to head over to the My Music Lab survey. Earlier before I said, think of your ideal destination, because I have your chance to score a $1,000 travel voucher. Well, this is your time to listen, okay? Because when you enter and when you go and tell us the music you love and maybe the music you want to hear cooled off a little bit, you'll go in the draw to win a $1,000 travel voucher. Just let us know what you want to hear more of, what you want to hear less of, and it's completely up to you, okay? You control the music that we play here at My. So go have your say, go in the draw for a $1,000 travel voucher, and honestly, you could end up in Miami. Why not? Temperature, get to ya. It's about 500 degrees. To get amongst that one, again, you can head to my.rover.nz, click on Music Lab. Otherwise, just to make it a bit easier for you, te whānau, text through the keyword music, M-U-S-I-C, through to 463, and I will flick you back that link. It's as easy as that, and I mean, nothing to lose, everything to gain. Now we're going to get right back into your beats in the next three, so be sure to keep it locked. You're on My. Welcome to My World.
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It's Ty Dolla $ign. It's even out with B.O.B. Paranoid. On my, your home of the hottest hip-hop and R&B. Welcome on into your My Days. If you have just joined us, producer Shay filling in till 3 p.m. And I want to give you a chance, Aotearoa. I want you to think of who you want to dedicate that workplace shout to, because coming up just after midday, we're getting into your KFC lunchtime mix, which means I do have that $50 KFC voucher up for grabs. I want to know where you're working. I want to know who you're giving that love to, who you're sharing that aroha to. So think about it, and going down the next few songs, I'm going to let you know how you can get amongst. Right now it is Teeks, brand new music from him. This one is My Boy.

0: Pop and R&B producer Shay filling in. And going down just after the break, I want to get into something. I know you're no stranger to it. That's right, we're getting into your KFC lunchtime mix. It is all thanks to KFC, KFC's new Gonna Wanna snack box. 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But I have a $50 KFC voucher to be given away. So I want to know your workplace shout, Etifano. Who are you sharing that love to? Who are you shouting out? And where are you working? Text it all through to 463 for your chance at that $50 KFC voucher. It's all going down just after the break. DJ Jordan Lee on the ones and twos, so be sure to keep it locked. You're on mine.
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1: Kia ora, no mai hare mai, welcome on into your My Days, and this is the part of the day where we get into your KFC lunchtime mix. 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Let me know all about it, and a $50 KFC voucher could be all yours right now, though. Let's get into your ones and twos, your KFC lunchtime.